0: Hey, this is John.
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0: 700 feet, 21 down. 33 degrees.

Roman TVD.

What's up, everybody? It's Reverend Leanna. I'm back. It is June 7th, 2026. So you are tuned in live to Brutal Assault. I'm going to remember how to use my lips today. In this moment, we just heard them with Beautiful Tragedy, Arch Enemy with We Will Rise, Ginger with I Speak Astronomy, Lamb of God with Into Oblivion, and some Amarax with Rescue. Sorry, guys. Don't have my glasses on today, and that's the problem. I should really wear my glasses when I'm on air so I can read the song. Got some Clutch with Spacegrass coming up next, some KK's Priest with Sermons of the Center, Metal Church with Brainwash Game, and some Dust Bowl with Ghost on My Screen. Wherever you are, wherever you're hanging out at, I really appreciate you. I think I speak on behalf of all the staff of Digital Revolution Radio. We appreciate you, and thanks for tuning in, and here is some Clutch with Spacegrass.

That was Death Angel with Cult of the Youth. Before that was Dust Bowl with Ghost on My Screen. Metal Church with Brainwashed Games. Some KK's Priest with Sermons of the Sinner. And Clutch with Space Crash to start off that set. I hope you guys are having a great time wherever you're at, wherever you're jamming out to Digital Revolution Radio. We're here 24 hours a day, 7 days a week, and we give you the best in rock and metal. Sometimes we play independent metal, sometimes we play mainstream, it just depends on the DJ. I do usually have an hour of independent music, and I wasn't able to do that this week because I was taking care of some personal issues and just wanted to give you the best show that I could give you this week. We've got some Testament coming up with Trail of Tears, Overkill with The Last Man Standing, Annihilator with Army of One, that's a really cool song, I just found it today. Exhumer with The Raging Tides, which I thought was a great song, and I found that a couple days ago sitting around listening to thrash metal. I hope you guys are enjoying the tunes, and here's some Testament for you with Trail of Tears.

That was Exhumer with The Raging Tides. Annihilator before that with Army of One featuring Stu Block, formerly of Iced Earth. Overkill with Last Man Standing. And Testament with Trail of Tears. I am early on It's Brutal Assault here on a Sunday night. It is a little bit after 9 o'clock p.m. my time, which means my time is wrapping up. I'm going to be making room for the next DJ, which is Jeremy, DJ Jeremy. He's going to be coming up by the top of the hour. But before that, I have what would a Brutal Assault be without Mandatory Metallica? So we got some For Whom the Bell Tolls off of Ride the Lightning, Creeping Death, and Master of Puppets off Master of Puppets. So kick back, grab your drink, grab your smoke, and enjoy.

That was, let's see here. I did not post it in my Sam. Sorry. That was a mandatory Metallica for you with Master of Puppets, Creeping Death, and For Whom the Bell Tolls. I am River Liana. This has been Brutal Assault. I'm wrapping things up to make room for Jeremy coming up next. Jeremy's Rock Nation. Gotta stay tuned for that and all the great DJs here at Digital Revolution Radio. Got some Slayer, some Megadeth, and some Testament, sorry, to close us out. And then I'll close out with a brand new song by a new band.

0: 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You hear it here, loud and clear.
1: Well, damn. Well, thank you very much. I am amazed how many fucking people are here. It's an amazing sight. You know, you stand up here and you look at all these heads. Well, I want to thank you very much for coming. I also want to thank you very much for inviting us again. You guys ready? You ready for war?

Last Testament with Disciples of the Watch, Megadeth with The Conjuring, Slayer with the Four Ensemble live in Tokyo. Thanks so much for tuning in. That does it for me for tonight for Brutal Assault. That is my dog barking because Walmart is here, so I do apologize about that. But we're going to go ahead and get out of here with Amorax with Rescue. That's a band out of Perth, Australia. And keep it locked in for Jeremy's Rock Nation.

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Hi, man. Yeah. This is Metal Mania with DJ Sabin Freak. All right, man. I opened the show with the Munsters theme. To me, it just fits. I don't know why, but it does. Yeah. I guess because I knew a band some years ago. They opened every show playing the Munsters theme, man. It was badass. Yeah. All right, so anyways, man, after that, I threw in some Last Days out of South Georgia with Wars. 37 seconds of crazy. And then I came in with some old school, man. Judas Priest with Painkiller. Which is just one badass song, man. Yeah! All right, man, I hope everybody's doing good. You tuned in. You told everybody you know to tune in. You shared the post. You liked, you commented. You did everything to promote your music, as I am doing. Yeah. All right, man, so let's get into some underground music. Yeah. I'm going to open this set up with a collaboration, man, with Storm Kingdom, Black Marine, and King Urn, man. Badass. And this would be Blackened Dawn. Yeah! And then following them with some Snapcat Bandits, man. With Beautiful Star.

0: Detroit, Michigan. And then some Wolvera, man, with Desperate Dogs out of Texas. And then ending that set would be some newcomers to the show. That would be 13 Occult, man, with You Are Us. And I believe they're out of Pittsburgh, man, Pennsylvania. Yeah. So let's get it on, man. Crank that volume and jam this songs, man. With the collab from Storm Kingdom, Black Marine King, and here's Black and Dawn.
1: Hello? Hello? Who is this?
2: It's me.
1: What did you say?
2: You heard what I said.
1: You better not!

All right, man, I am back. And you just heard four badass bands, man. Storm Kingdom, Black Ring, and King Urn with Black and Dawn. Snapcat Bandits with Beautiful Star. Wolvera with Desperate Dogs. And 13 Occult, man, with You Are Us. All right, man, short break, interjecting some old school heavy metal as I did with Priest. And this would be Metal Church, man. And I'll be back after this song, man. Here we go, man, with Ton of Bricks.

All right, music freaks, I am back, man. Of course I am. And you just heard Metal Church with Ton of Bricks, man. Yeah. All right, man, back into the underground we go. Yeah. I said, yeah. Again, I hope everybody's doing great, man. You're enjoying the show and you're jamming these songs, man. And headphones, you know, all these songs are just badass, man. Yeah, you can hear everything. All right, so, man, we're going to start this set off with some Engines of Ruin, man, with All the Devils, man. And they be out of Nashville, Tennessee. And if anybody didn't know, we could go on their page, Facebook page, I would imagine, as all these bands, man. Go check them out on Facebook, Instagram, YouTube. You know the places to go and check them out, man. Give them a like, a follow. Check out what's going on. I just painted a scene that Mark of Engines of Ruin gave me to do, and he's going to use it on the next single, which will be released at the end of this month, July 31st, The Midnight Hour, man. That's a crazy, badass song, man. So be sure to be looking out for that one, man, and check out that crazy painting I did. Yeah. All right, man. So Forsaken Prophets is following them, and they would be out of Atlanta, Georgia, man. And this is one of their newest songs coming out on the new album this year, and this one is Knives. And Forsaken Prophets, man, been jamming for 14 years, man. That's crazy. That's badass, man. So yeah, horns up, man. Keep on jamming. But a album, they're releasing an album sometime this year, man. So check that one out too. And then we got some Vexion coming up, man. My buddies out living down there in the swamps, man. Always stomping around in the bayou looking for Bigfoot, man. And this song would be Born Dead. And they'd be out of Lake Charles, Louisiana. Ending this set with some more Last Days, man. Out of South Georgia, this one's a tad longer. You Chose Me. So horns up, volume cranked. Here we go with some Engines of Ruin and All the Devils.

All right, man, I am back again. This is Saban Freak, man, and you are tuned into Metal Mania. Yeah! I just heard four badass bands, man. Engines of Ruin with All the Devils, Forsaken Prophets with Knives, Vexion with Born Dead, and Last Days with You Chose Me. Yeah. All right, man, going to interject two old school badass bands, and that would be Megadeth, man, with one of their new songs off the new album, I Don't Care. Yeah. And then some old school Metallica, man, with Escape. Yeah, off the Ride the Lightning album. So I'll be back shortly after those, man, and we'll continue jamming, man. Yeah! All right, here we go, man. Are you ready? Volume cranked? All right, here we go with some Megadeth and I

All right, man, I am back again. Yeah! Just heard two badass old school heavy metals, man. Megadeth with I Don't Care. Metallica with Escape, man. Yeah! Badass, man. Always badass. Been fans of both of these bands, man, since the beginning. Since the early 80s. Which kind of gives away my age a tad, I guess. Oh, what's wrong with my voice, man? Keep having to drink some water. It's like getting scratchy or something and be wanting to choke or cough. Not really choke, but like gag. Anyways, let's get on with it, man. Yeah. All right, man, here we go with some more underground music, man. And starting this set off, man, is Return to Darkness, man, with Another World, man. This album here, man, it's just badass. I love every song on it. And these guys, man, are out of New York and I believe Rockland County. I probably should look that stuff up before I say something, but I believe it is anyway. Yeah! And then we got some The Kings of Streets, man, with Turmoil. And they would be out, I believe, of Detroit, Michigan as well. Which, by the way, is my stomping grounds, man. I was born and raised there. Yeah. And then following them would be some Tension Splash, man, with So What? Yeah. Who are also out of Michigan, man. Ann Arbor, another area of my stomping grounds, man. Used to play some softball over there by the University of Michigan. All right, man, and then ending this set would be some 3-2-1 with Clutch. And who I believe is out of Tampa, Florida, man. South of me, yeah. And before I start this set off, I'm going to do a quick do-to-do break for those of you who don't know. I used to do every week, man. Kind of faded it out, but here we go. Mm. Oh man, that's good. I think I drank too much there. Blah. Do the do break, man. If you got one, do it. Yeah. Alright, man, so let's get it on. Here we go with some Return to Darkness, man, with Another World.

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All right, man, wake up out there, man. This is DJ Saban freaking. You are tuned into Metal Mania. Yeah. All right, man, just heard four badass bands. Return to Darkness and Another World. The Kings of Strings, man, with Turmoil. Tension Splash with So What and 3-2-1 with Clutch. All right, man. Again, man. If I'm telling you album is good or whatever, go check it out. Go to all these bands' websites, man, no matter where they are, .com or Bandcamp, you know, YouTube, Instagram, Facebook, all in places, man. There's some good music out there. If you hear something, man, be sure to go to their page and check it out. Can't say that enough. All right, man, taking another short break and throwing in some trivia, man, with, what am I throwing in there? This ain't old, but it's not new music. And I'll be back again. Here we go with some trivia, man, and wives.

All right, man. Of course, I am back again. I don't know if anybody can hear it, but I always have Metallica in the background playing on my phone. Maximum Metallica on Sirius XM. Just got to hear something, man, while I'm doing this. It's way better when I hear some music while I'm doing this DJing stuff, they call it. Yeah! All right, man, you just heard Trivium and In Waves, man. Badass song. And I don't know about where you guys live, but, man, here in South Georgia, I am sweating and burning my ass up. It's so hot in here, man. It's crazy. You don't have to do nothing. Just go outside and stand there. And within a couple minutes, you'll be sweating, man. Yeah, hot. Hot as however many hells. A dozen hells hot, man. Yeah! All right, so we're going back into some underground music, man. And I'm going to start this set off with some 13 Goats out of Canada, man. A forever badass, always heavy, man. 13 Goats. And this song is a wolf in shepherd's clothing, man. And also, I just talked to, who was it I talked to? Shit, I can't remember. Anyways, they just finished their third album, and they're going to try to release it before the end of this year sometime. So, again, be on the lookout for this music, man. If you like heavy stuff, yeah, go to their page, man, and check it out and get whatever updates they have, man. But I love heavy stuff, man. And this is a badass song. A wolf in shepherd's clothing. Followed by some love and opium, man. Hard rock badasses out of Bedford, Massachusetts with Day Trippin', man. And then we got some horror scene. Horror scene. With Porn Star out of, where are they out of, man? Harrisburg, Pennsylvania. Yeah. Check them out, man. Go to their paycheck. They have recorded songs for I don't know how many horror movies, man. Badass. And then ending the set would be some Perceived with Losing Control out of Dallas, Texas, man. Over there in the Lone Star State. Yeah. And I'll be back. Here we go, man, with some 13 Goats and a wolf in shepherd's clothing.

0: Hi, man. Music freaks, I am back. This is DJ Saban Freak, and you're tuned into Metal Mania. Just heard four badass bands, man. 13 goats in a wolf in shepherd's clothing. Love and Opium with Day Tripping. Horror Scene with Porn Star. And Perceive with Losing Control. Yeah. All right, man, so it's time to interject another old-school heavy metal, man. And this would be Anthrax, man. Yeah! And then, again, I'll be back. Man, you think 2 hours is a long time, and it's not. This junk goes by quick. So let's get it on, man. Here's some Anthrax, and it's a madhouse!
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0: All right, man. That was badass, man. Anthrax and Madhouse. All right, man. Got some more underground music coming at you. I'm starting this set off with some Doomsbane, man. Out of Papua New Guinea Island over there by Australia. The size of California. And this song would be Diabolism, man. And Doomsbane, again, check all these bands out, man. They all got stuff going on. They were just on the news, man, over there for all the stuff they're doing, man. I want to say the first heavy metal band out of Papua New Guinea. But like I said, check all these bands out, man. You'll find a lot of info, man. Just go to their page and check them out. And we're following Doomsbane with some Phil Cook and the Fall Dogs, man, with Irrelevance Dance. And Phil Cook be out of Canada. There's always a lot of Canada bands, it seems like, man. That's badass. And here's another one. Following them with some 8-Banger, man, with In It to Win, who are also out of Canada, man. Yeah! And ending this set would be some War Party, man. Buddies over there in Minneapolis, Minnesota. And they would be Native Indians, man. You know, War Party? Yeah. Native Americans, I should say, I guess. Anyways, badass, nevertheless, with Beating a Dead Horse, man. And then I'll be back again, man, to end the show with one more old school heavy metal, man. We'll take us out. All right, here we go, man. Again, volume crank, horns up, and let's jam these songs, man. Here's some Doomsbane and Diabolism.
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1: When he sat alone in a pop bench trance, in flew a greenie who was bent on romance. He sat and smiled beside her. You feel like taking a chair? She said, listen, Peter Pan, I got

All right, man, I am back again, man, and you just heard four badasses, Doomsfang and Diabolism, Phil cooking the Fall Dogs with a Relevance Dance, 8 Banger, man, with In It to Win, and War Party, man, with Beating a Dead Horse. Yeah. All right, man, it's been badass 2 hours, man. I appreciate everybody tuned in, all the bands, songs I got from them and be jamming in my show. And again, tell everybody you know, man, and get the word out about all these underground bands. Yeah. And before I go, I want to interject this. I'm always using that word badass, right? Well, the definition of it, if I can talk, means tough, uncompromising, or intimidating. Now, they refer to a person, but you can use it in any way you want. And I use it for this music and these bands, man, are badass. Yeah. All right, man. So everybody take care. God bless. Stay safe. Hasta la vista. Adios, goodbye, good night, good morning, all that good stuff. Like I said, be good, man. Don't get no damn trouble out there. And if it's hot, stay hydrated. For sure. And always look, man, for my next show. I guess I'm going to do it around the middle of each month, man. Once a month, around the middle sometime. I have no and you'll just look for the post, man. You'll know the times and the stations and all that good stuff. And I'll be jamming with you, man. I'll be in the chat rooms if you want to pop in there and say something too, man. All right, so again, man, I appreciate it. I had an awesome, badass time, and it's time to go, man. Nobody wants to go when you're jamming, but they got to go, man. And I'm going to end the show, man, with some Testament and More Than Meets the Eye. So, again, I am DJ Saban Freak. This is Metal Mania. And always crank that volume, man. It's always better when it's loud. That's right. I see you on the next show, man. Here we go. Testament is going to take us out with More Than Meets the Eye.

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My name is Pariah Burke, and I'm your host on this journey through 2 hours, six decades of hard rock, heavy metal, and hairy glam. Thank you for joining me. Coming up on this show, I have for you the world's very first heavy metal song. Peter Pan and Wendy O'Williams, music to keep you forever young, plus the cover song of the week mystery, the rock queen of the week, and the triple shot game that kicks off hour two. It's all about the rock and roll because I care a lot. This is Faith No More.

0: Kick Tracy don't need rules. Ready for your first cover song of the week clue? Remember, the first clue is always the hardest. This week's original was written in about 45 minutes by a 19-year-old and his songwriting partner, built around the simple idea that nobody had ever written a song about the hardships of summer. It wasn't even meant to be a hit. It was slated to be the B-side of a ballad because the label wanted to turn this young man into a crooning teen idol. Instead, the B-side took over, made him a star, and cemented his image as a rebel with a guitar. Then, 2 years later, he was dead at 21, killed in a car crash in England. His girlfriend, who co-wrote the ballad this song was supposed to sit behind, was in the car and survived. More and easier clues later. The Rock Queen of the Week is next.
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0: This week's rock queen is the woman they call the Queen of Metal, and she earned that title the hard way, fronting Warlock out of Dusseldorf with a voice built for arenas and a fist raised for the faithful. But tonight, Doro Pesch sets down the thunder for Emma Forever from Warlock's 1987 Triumph in Agony, the Teutonic Titan in her softest moment.

by request for the band Balls Jolston. That was Riot with Outlaw. If you have a request, hit me up on social media at Pariah Rocks or on the official show Facebook page. Hard rock, heavy metal, and hairballs, like Balls Jolston did. This is Poison looking for nothing but a good time, which is exactly what hard, heavy, and hair is.

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0: Let's go old school with thrash from Anthrax, Among the Living.

Who made who? That's a question you gotta ask in this AI-driven world. Before that was Children of the Night by Eclipse. This is Extreme Play With Me from 1989.

you want to play with me? How about we play the cover song of the week mystery? I have your second clue ready for you right now. Let's talk about the covering artist. This week's covering band came out of San Francisco in the late 1960s, managed by a former member of the Hells Angels. They saw Jimi Hendrix play the Monterey Pop Festival, decided a three-piece was the way forward, and trimmed themselves down to a power trio built on sheer volume. Their take on this week's song became their only real hit, but its importance dwarfs its chart position, because a lot of people credit that recording with being the very first heavy metal song ever put to tape. Everything Sabbath, everything that followed. Some historians trace the bloodline right back to this one loud, distorted cover. What song is that? Think about it, more clues later. The Triple Shot kicks off the second hour of Hard, Heavy, and Hair right after Skid Row plays us out of this first hour. It's time to get wild.

0: Rake out the Aquanet and choose leather or spandex, black or neon, boots or stilettos, panties or no panties. I know what I prefer. 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
2: Bartender, line them up. It's time for a triple shot. See if you can guess what all three of these songs have in common.

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So I ask her what's the only thing they do in this town, and she gives me a multiple choice. It's like a Peter Pan and Tinkerbell, poison up proverbial brain. I said, how the hell are you getting those tight blue jeans? She said, for starters, you could buy me a drink. It was

In order, you just heard Metallica enter Sandman, Lost Boys with Lost Boys, David Lee Roth with Last Call. What do all three of those songs have in common?

0: Enter Sandman warns you never to go to Neverland. The Lost Boys built their entire identity around the boys who lived there. And David Lee Roth in Last Call is out there chasing Peter Pan and Tinkerbell like a man who never got the memo that you're supposed to grow up eventually. Three songs, one boy who refused to grow up, that's your triple shot connection, Peter Pan. By the way, if you're not familiar with the band Lost Boys, the group was made up of former Odin and future members of Alcatraz and Armored Saint. They put out one album, Lost and Found, on Atlantic Records in 1990. It's definitely worth checking out. Every Peter Pan needs a Wendy.
1: There it is, Wendy. Second star to the right and straight on till morning.
0: No, not that Wendy. This is Wendy O. Williams, I Love Sex and Rock and Roll.

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0: After 40 years, Bon Jovi's got to be at least three quarters of the way there. This is Living on a Prayer.

0: My buddies in Spread Eagle still making street noise. If you haven't heard it, you have to check out their newest album, The Brutal Divine. 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These guys keep outdoing themselves. Because really, all you need is rock and roll.
1: Hello, everyone. This is Mike Tram of Wideline. You're rocking out with Mariah Burke on the Hard, Heavy, and Hair Show. So turn it up.

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0: For your third and final cover song of the week clue, we're talking about the song itself. You know this song. It's a teenager's complaint set to music. A kid who wants to take the car, wants the night off, wants to see his girl, and keeps getting shut down by every authority figure in his life. There's the boss who says, work late. There's the parents who won't hand over the keys. And there's the famous punchline where he tries to take his troubles to his congressman, only to be told he's too young to vote. Sometimes I wonder, what am I gonna do? But there ain't no cure for the Sometimes there just ain't no cure. The cover song of the week is next.
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0: Did you guess the cover song of the week, the covering artist, and the original recording artist? The Who played it at Woodstock. Rush encored with it. Van Halen, Joan Jett, T-Rex, and the Stray Cats all took a swing. But this week's version is the loud, buzzed-out one that started heavy metal. This week's cover song of the week is Summertime Blues, originally by Eddie Cochran, covered this week by Blue Cheer. Cochran wrote it with Jerry Capehart in about 45 minutes, off a single guitar lick and the notion that every summer song was a celebration when summer also had its miseries. It was meant to be a B-side. It became his breakthrough, and his rebel legend was sealed when he died in a car crash in England in 1960 at just 21. His girlfriend Sharon Sheely, who provided the hand claps on the record after Cochran taught her the rhythm, was in the car and survived. Cochran was such a touchstone that a young George Harrison kept a photo of him and wanted the same guitar. Blue Cheer, the San Francisco power trio managed by a former Hell's Angel, cut their version for the 1968 debut, Vincibus Eruptum. It hit number 14 on the Hot 100, their only chart hit, but it earned something bigger. A reputation as arguably the very first heavy metal recording ever made on Earth. Turn a teenage complaint up loud enough and distorted enough, and you invent a genre. Here's Blue Cheer with Summertime Blues, followed by the Eddie Cochran original. I'm Pariah Burke. There ain't no cure, but you can always turn it up.

0: hard, heavy, and hair.
1: That was Summertime Blues, the 1958 Eddie Cochran original, followed by the cover song of the week by Blue Cheer, the 1968 Power Trio Blast that a lot of people call the very first heavy metal song ever recorded. I want to thank my dad, Jerry Burke, for suggesting this week's cover song of the week. Thanks, Dad. You heard the first heavy metal song. Now here's the song that coined the term.

If you're born to be wild and missed any part of this show, you can stream it again on demand 25 hours a day, 8 days a week at hardheavyhair.com. 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My name is Pariah Burke. I'm your hard-talking, heavy-rocking hairball host and producer. Thank you for joining me on this week's show. I'll see you back here next week on this station for another all-new Hard, Heavy, and Hair show. Twisted Sister is going to play us out.

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Hey, everybody. Welcome to a rather disrupted version of Zip Code Zero for this week. We just had a tornado pass through the area, kind of mucked everything up, getting all the electronics back online as we move forward with trying to do this show. But it was pretty scary there for a couple moments. Anywho, thanks for tuning into Bandwagon Network Radio, where we play music the way it was meant to be heard. A lot of great artists on tap for you, our valued listeners, plus some semi-interesting news stories on the breaks. Our first artist goes by the name of Gary Myrick, and why shouldn't he? This guy has a rich history in the recording business. He was actually the guitarist on John Waite's album, No Breaks. You might remember that one. He had a big hit off of that called Missing You. Well, that's Gary's guitar work on that. He's also contributed with Jackson Browne, Clash bassist Paul Simeon, and Steve Jones of the Sex Pistols. So, oh, and in addition, if that wasn't enough, his band Havana 3 AM was rated number 4 on Rolling Stone's alternative charts. This guy has such a polished sound. I really enjoy the production value and the production quality of this next release. It's off of his EP called Four Singles, and this one is called Fame is Dangerous. 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

Out of Appleton, Wisconsin, Black Belt Yellow Belly with One Eye. Next up, it's Thorns Inside, their song Two Face. We also have some Weezer, Body Futures, and a brand new one from Soft Science on the way. 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

And that song ended suddenly. Body Futures, When I Took That Train. Taking us up to our next featured artist. They are called Soft Science out of Sacramento, California. This five-piece got together in 2011. They got a couple new ones out. This is one of them. It's Understand by Soft Science right here on Zip Code Zero.

Well, here we are, bottom of the hour. Time to take a quick break, check out some news, and right back into 90 more minutes of some pretty darn good music. Linkin Park, the Smashing Pumpkins, and the Ramones are going to represent on the Hollywood Walk of Fame. The three bands are on the list of names who will receive stars on Hollywood Boulevard in the recording category next year. Tooth Gore have a brand new one out called La Creatura. It's a solo project of Kobe Joe. He calls himself a surf punk provocateur hailing from the seaside town of Newquay in Cornwall. Check it out. Here's Tooth Gore with La Creatura. 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

Those were the Casket Rats with Whiskey Queen, taking us up to a local artist, Doozy, out of Appleton, their song Last One Standing. We also have some South Berkeley and the brand new one from Holy Cove's on the way. 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

South Berkeley, Take Me Home, taking us up to our next featured artist, Holy Coves. Their song, Traveling, a Welsh band led by singer-songwriter Scott Marsden. After that, we have the Briggs, the Heartland Collective, and some Healthy Junkies. 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

A classic from the Briggs with Panic. Taking us up to our next local artist, Sons of Kong out of Green Bay, Wisconsin. Their song Drive-In will be taking us into the top of the hour break. 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

very top of the hour. And that, of course, means 1 hour done and another hour to go, plus another chance to say thank you for tuning into Bandwagon Network Radio. Time to take a quick break, check out some news, and right back into 60 more minutes of some pretty darn good music. This next story is kind of gross, so if you want to turn away from the radio, I don't blame you. Weeks after a fan defecated near the stage during a singer's concert in Philadelphia, Noah Kahan led his fans in a pledge in which they all promised to do a better job of managing their bowel movements. The incident did make some waves on social media. He is apparently now looking to Congress for some help during his concert in Washington, D.C. We're talking about Noah Kahan. During his recent concert in Washington, D.C., the musician used the show's Dial Drunk phone booth segment to spoof a call with an unnamed member of Congress, informing the crowd that the legislation had been passed ordering everyone to wear diapers. Now, more and more of these stories are popping up, and it's evidently people wait in line for so long, and or maybe general admission venues, you know, they're waiting in lines. They're wearing diapers is what they're doing. So they're doing their business and staying by the front of the stage. So everybody gets to partake in it. Our next featured artist is called Wake Up Paradise. Nothing's known about this band, except they're from Central New Jersey. Got together in 2016. 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

Out of the UK, the Molotovs with Rhythm of Yourself. Up next, a local band called the Malones with Mary in the Cemetery. We also have some Billy Idol and Perugia on the way. 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

Oh man, some classic Steve Stevens guitar work on Billy Idol's song Rebel Yell. Always enjoy that stuff. Next up, a band called Perugia, a Portland-based rock band that they say they play louder than you'd guess. I like it already. Here's Perugia with Real. 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

Hunter Kennedy and his solo project called Seven Story Fall, My Gift to You. I just saw a post on Facebook last week. He is back in the studio recording some more great music, which I'm pretty excited about. The guy is so talented. He plays and he does everything himself on those records. So that's pretty impressive stuff. There's a few artists that do that, not very many, and it's a hell of a workload, I do have to admit. Cape Crush will take us into the break, I do believe. They've got a song called Calm and Delivered. 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

well, blundering my way through a technically challenged show today. We have reached the bottom of the hour, our last break before we head into 30 more minutes of some pretty darn good music. Take a look at this story. Someone just made thousands of dollars on an unexpected 1990s vinyl record after a sale on Discogs. According to the information provided by Discogs, a sale was made on its platform in June that netted somebody a whopping $25,000 from just one title, and it was a single, not a full album. It turned out to be the White Stripes' 1998 Lafayette Blues Sugar Never Tasted So Good single, which is one of only 15 known copies in existence. It was the band's second ever single. This particular edition of the single was from Detroit-based label Italy Records, and that was released with hand-painted covers. That's what makes it so rare. According to Discogs, Jack White himself painted some of the covers, while Italy Records owner Dave Buick painted the others. 15 of those bad boys. So you might want to rifle through your closet, through your record collection if you have one. Dig through the basement. Do whatever you can, because some of this stuff might be worth some money. I know some old t-shirts I got in the closet are probably worth a couple bucks. I don't even know what I'm talking about. This next band, they're called The Morning Line. I look at the title of this song and I'm thinking, I can't pronounce this. It's called, well, the band is from San Francisco and they say their music is made with guitars. Okay, that's great. The name of the song is Anhedonia. Anhedonia. It doesn't look like a word you can pronounce, but if you just walk your way through it real slowly, it's Anhedonia. And it's right now on Zip Code Zero.

Ethan Luck and the Intruders, one of my favorite songs, Leave You Behind. How about some of the local flavor, The Lately with Look So Pretty? 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

There you have some Blind Melon with No Rain, taking us up to our next and possibly, well, no, it will be our final featured artist. I call it Sky Racer. Lifelong friends Dan Fox and Chris Brayshaw spent the past few years building a world of cinematic pop rock inspired by 90s nostalgia, late night conversations, and the challenge of growing older. Well, we all know what that leads to. Here's Sky Racer with I Just Want to Know. 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

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We're going to end it this week with a band or an artist or somebody. We don't know who this guy is, but he is from the West Virginia, I do believe. It's Jossie with Cheap High, and we'll see you guys next time right here on Zip Code Zero.

0: In Chicago, investigators have found 28 bodies in the crawl space under the home of John Wayne Gacy.
1: Charles Manson and a group of his followers dubbed the Manson family were arrested today at the Barker Ranch in Death Valley.
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0: all ages, you are about to enter a world of darkness. 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
1: And introducing

Welcome to the Rock and Roll Psycho Circus. Please allow me to introduce myself, Mad Brad, your ringmaster for the show. And tonight's show, the third in our series, The Travel Diary of a Mad Ringmaster. The stories, the music, behind the legends of rock.

Greetings. Welcome to the Gypsy of Fortunes. Your coin was very much appreciated, and now I shall grant you your future. It seems my cards of tarot have dealt you a hand of six Joker's cards. This is very rare, and suggests something most hideous is approaching you. You should be visited by a dark circus, a circus of pain and anguish. This traveling mass of evil will leave your lifeless corpse to rot, while entrapping your soul to be displayed at future stops. One who leads this gruesome parade of pain into your life, one sinister beast, one known only as...

Absolutely not, kiddies. Absolutely not. How can your world ever be the same again? It's that time of the week. It's crazy time of the week. And we are back with a brand new turned around episode of the Rock and Roll Psycho Circus. And if you know, you've been traveling with us. This is the third in our series, The Travel Diary of a Mad Ringmaster. But before I tell you about that, let me say good evening to my syndicated stations around the world. Let's go up to Europe all the way there. Greetings to Metal Radio UK as well as Bulldogs Radio, also in that area, Hard Rock Hour Radio. Over in Canada, Insane Realm Radio, and below them in the United States of America, greetings to Triple Trouble Radio, Digital Revolution Radio, right down here in South Africa, greetings to Berg Studio, Neisner FM on 97.0, MCFM on 90.3, greetings to my podcast listeners as well as my YouTube channel. One more time for this evening, kiddies, welcome to the show, boys and girls. Welcome to the scariest show on earth, and as I said, if you've been traveling with us, this is the third in episode in our diary, the Travel Diary of a Mad Ringmaster. And tonight, kiddies, tonight we're right up north. So welcome back. Now, so far on our holiday, we've driven the length of Africa, crossed oceans, flown east into the Orient, wandered the neon streets of Tokyo, and shared a quiet moment with Tokyo Joe. We also discovered that every journey is remembered as much for the people that you meet as the places you visit. Last week, we left the Orient behind and we climbed aboard a train headed north. Tonight, that journey really begins as we roll into Russia before making our way west across Europe. Along the way, we'll visit some remarkable places, meet a few unforgettable characters, and discover that every country has its own story to tell. So all of these stories you're about to hear are based on actual events. Or are they? So settle back, boys and girls, keep your passport handy, and join me as the travel diary of a mad ringmaster continues. All aboard, welcome to the old world. We open there with chapter one and train up north. And this is how the diary starts. Leaving Bangkok behind, I climbed aboard a train bound for the Soviet Union. The further north I travelled, the more the world seemed to change. Familiar sights disappeared, the landscape grew colder. And before long, we were rolling into a country that had spent decades hidden behind the Iron Curtain. Our European adventure began right here in Russia. Our journey begins on a station platform somewhere north of Bangkok. Tickets in hand, backpacks over our shoulders, and all that was left to do now was wait for the train, waiting for a train by flashing the pan. So as the miles disappeared behind us, the scenery changed, and every passing hour, the further north we travelled, the more it felt we are leaving one world behind and entering another. Train ride to Russia, UDO. Now there's a moment in every journey when you realize you've crossed more than just the border. The landscape changes, the people change, and suddenly you know you're somewhere completely different. Wind of change, scorpions. The train finally rolled into Moscow, a city full of history, mystery, and more than a few stories waiting to be discovered. Moscow calling, Gorky Park. On the station platform, we met our first Russian traveller. Happy to be home after a long journey, he greeted us with a smile. And just like that, our Russian adventure begins. Back in the USSR, the Beatles. Kiddies, we now open chapter two of our diary for this episode. The girl from Moscow. That evening we wandered into a little Russian pub where I met a girl who, for just a few hours, made the rest of the world disappear. We talked as best we could, laughed more than we understood, and somewhere along the way I almost fell for her. The only problem was I couldn't pronounce her name. In fact, I didn't understand a word she said, so I simply called her Moscow. Some people are meant to stay in your life. Others, well, they simply meant to become
just part of the journey.

Eric, it is welcome to our freak show, and if you've just joined us, you are listening to the Rock and Roll Psycho Circus. This is our freak show, the travel diary of a mad ringmaster. We are in episode 3 of our series, but before we back announce and dive back into the diary, I've got to say good evening to some of the kiddies sitting right here in our chat rooms. Of course, Bazian is in our arena. Bazian, good evening to you. Kevin Morris and his clan, greetings, Kevin. Gerald is in our arena making popcorn. Gerald, good evening to you. Of course, Carl is here, Captain Carl. Our gorgeous Cindy is in our tent tonight, sitting right in front here. Good evening, Sins. And of course, Vaughn, I think we missed you last week. I don't know if you were just sitting there quietly in the background, but anyway, and thanks for spotting me there, Vaughn, with a new mixer here. So a little few touches that we have to refine, but I'm sure the sound will be a large improvement from the past. So boys and girls, welcome to the show. Welcome to the Travel Diary of a Mad Ringmaster, episode 3, and the old world tonight. That was chapter 2 of the diary, The Girl from Moscow. And our first day in Russia begins with a country unlike anywhere we've ever visited. It was rich in history, proud of its past, and every bit as mysterious as we imagined Mother Russia, Iron Maiden. That evening in a small Moscow pub, I met a young Russian girl. Between broken English, plenty of smiles and a little imagination, we somehow managed to have a conversation, a Russian girl's Saigon kick. As the evening wore on, she told us she was a ballet dancer. I leaned in for a kiss, and as there was a near miss instead, she smiled, whispered goodnight, and walked away. She said she was a dancer, Jethro told. It was the next morning. I couldn't stop thinking of her. Funny how someone you've only just met can leave such a lasting impression, even when you never really knew them. Nikita, Elton John. And as the sun disappears, Moscow reveals a different side of itself. The lights come on, the streets come alive, and the city keeps a few of its secrets until after dark. Moscow after dark, Powerwolf. Boys and girls, I'm going to open chapter 3 of our diary for this evening, and this titled Moving West. Trust me, kiddies, to lose the train tickets. I had to get to London, so I decided to hitchhike across to Germany instead. Now, the thing about Germany is the beer halls and the nightclubs. I ended up in one that seemed a little unusual. The place was packed with blokes in leather. But these definitely weren't bikers. Then I noticed the piano player, a pink mohawk, pink leather jacket, sitting in a G-string. And he absolutely owned that piano. He introduced himself as Amadeus.

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absolutely wild. Welcome. What happened to my tongue there? Welcome to our freak show. We're reaching you from Plattenburg Bay, South Africa. We are coming to you live this gorgeous Saturday evening. Of course, a late good evening there to Bruce and Alison. Welcome to the show, Bruce and Alison. And I'm going to say hello to Mafia and Joy as well. I think I missed them out in the beginning. I'm sorry. Sorry. Busy dealing with internal mixer settings. Yeah. So, boys and girls, we are doing the Travel Diary of a Mad Ringmaster. This is episode 3, The Old World. And that was chapter 3, moving west. And with the train tickets gone, there was only one option left, to stick out a thumb and hope somebody was heading west. Pros and cons of hitchhiking, Roger Waters. One lift became another, and before long, we were seeing Germany through the windows of somebody else's car. Sometimes the best way to see a country is to let someone else do the driving, I think. But the passenger, Iggy Pop. So our first stop was Germany, a country with a rich history, incredible people, and a nightlife unlike anything I'd ever experienced. Deutschland, Rammstein. As the sun went down, Berlin came alive. The bars filled up, the music got louder. And somewhere among the bright lights, we found a little club that looked interesting. Looking back, I probably should have trusted my instincts. Berlin by night, PVC. Let's just say the place we wandered into wasn't exactly what I expected. Looking back now, maybe my mother really did try to warn me. Mama told me not to come Three Dog Night. Now, it wasn't long before I realized this wasn't an ordinary nightclub. The entertainment was, well, let's call it unique. Les Boys, Dire Straits. Then the piano player took center stage, dressed like nobody I'd ever met before. I got to know him simply as Amadeus Falco. Rock me, Amadeus. Boys and girls, we're going to open our chapter 4 of tonight's diary, and what could go wrong? There they were, the train tickets, kiddies. I found them sitting in my handbag the whole time. So, with Germany behind us and London still waiting, we didn't. The only sensible thing, took a little detour through France before catching the ferry across the Channel. By evening, we were finally in London. Note to self, the next time you book a hotel on the internet, make sure it's the correct Star Hotel.

Hello, kiddies. Welcome to our freak show. You are in the Rock and Roll Psycho Circus with me, the ringmaster of rock, Mad Brad. And this is the travel diary of a mad ringmaster. And episode 3, it is the old world tonight. And our chapter 4, there was what could go wrong. Of course, my little detour through France didn't disappoint. A few quiet streets, a good meal, and one last walk before it was time to head for the coast. Parisian walkways, Carrymore. With France behind me, I boarded that ferry across the channel. England was finally within sight. Ferry across the Mersey. Frankie goes to Hollywood. Back on the rails one last time, I settled in for the final stretch. The next stop was London. Last train to London. ELO. First impressions aren't always the best. The streets looked a little rough around the edges. But every city has two sides. A dirty town, strange fruit. So the taxi finally stopped outside the hotel. One look at the neighborhood and I had a feeling I'd booked the wrong star hotel. Hotel Crown Bonnet. After dropping off bags, I headed out to explore the area. Let's just say, kiddies, the locals looked like they meant business. London Leather Boys, except. Boys and girls, we open our penultimate episode of the diary for this evening, Chapter 5, Sundown. Now, I was not going to let a dodgy hotel spoil my visit to England. So I did what any sensible tourist would do. I headed off to see the Stonehenge, one of history's greatest mysteries, and along with the pyramids, one of my favourite chapters back in art class. While I was in the area, I thought I'd stroll up Salisbury Hill. Beautiful view, well worth the climb. And by the time I got back to London, the sun was setting. It was time to relax, find a cocktail bar, and taking the atmosphere. So was just starting to wake up.

hundreds of years before the dawn of history, lived a strange race of people, the Druids.

Welcome to our freak show, of course, the Rock and Roll Psycho Circus. We're reaching you from Plattenburg Bay, South Africa, and coming to you live on this Saturday evening. And we are doing the Travel Diary of a Mad Ringmaster, the old world tonight. And we're traveling through the world, if you don't know. That was chapter 5, Sun Down. With the countryside behind us, we made our way back into the heart of London. The city was beginning to slow down while the evening was only just beginning. London calling the Clash. Some places leave you with more questions than answers. Now, Stonehenge was definitely one of them. Stonehenge by Spinal Tap. Not every stop had to be famous. Sometimes the best views are found in the quietest of places. Salisbury Hill, Peter Gabriel. After another incredible day, we wandered through the streets of London. Time to slow the pace. We enjoy a cocktail and simply watch the city go by. Baker Street, Jerry Rafferty. And as darkness settled over London, Soho burst into life. Incredible place. The lights came on, the music drifted through the streets, and the night was only just getting started. Lights of Soho, Tokyo Blade. Boys and girls, we open our last chapter of the diary for this evening's show, and what better to title this chapter with Painting the Town Red. What we'd been waiting for, Soho. The lights were on, the clubs were packed, and we painted the town red until there was hardly anyone left in the streets. Somewhere during the night, I met the most amazing entertainer. He kept us all laughing for hours. And I say us, because it turns out I'd spent part of the evening in a police cell, apparently. Driving a blind drunk wasn't one of my brighter ideas.

That's right, boys and girls. Welcome to our freak show. This is the Rock and Roll Psycho Circus, and tonight's the travel diary of a mad ringmaster. And we were traveling the old world tonight. And yeah, that was chapter 6 of our diary for this evening, painting the town red. And it all started off with Soho Calling, where we headed underground and into London's famous West End. The night was young and anything seemed possible. West End girls, pet shop boys, every great night out begins with a meeting, with meeting someone that you'll never forget. And this was no exception. Lola with the Kings. Hours slipped by before we even noticed the music had faded. The streets emptied and London slowly fell silent. Ghost Town, the Specials. Well, let's just say the evening didn't quite end the way I'd planned. Rested while driving a drunk blind ZZ Top. And then, of course, you meet the most extraordinary people in the most unexpected places. And this was one of those moments, Mr. Bojangles, the nitty-gritty band. So, being released in the morning after paying some ridiculous fine, we took a walk back to the hotel. Take the long way home, Supertramp. And eventually, we found our way back to the hotel. Looking back, it had been one unforgettable day. Star Hotel, Cold Chisel. Well, kiddies, what a journey it's been, from frozen streets of Moscow and a girl I'll never forget to hitchhiking across Germany, finding my missing train tickets in the most obvious place imaginable, taking a detour through France and somehow ending up in the wrong Royal Hotel in London. I'd say Europe has been full of surprises. The best holidays aren't the ones that go exactly to plan. They're the ones that leave you with the stories you'll be telling for years. Next week, we leave Europe behind as we board a ship and set sail across the Atlantic. A whole new continent awaits with new adventures, new faces, and no doubt a few more stories that may or may not have actually happened. Until then, you keep your passport close, your suitcase packed, and if you're anything like me, double check where you put those tickets. So I'm Mad Brad, the Ringmaster of Rock, and it's been the travel diary of a Mad Ringmaster. Until next time, safe travel.

Welcome to it, everybody. I am JC Tom for another edition of the Kick-Ass Rock Show right here on Digital Revolution Radio. What do we got coming up, you ask? Well, I'll tell you what we got coming up. Lots of cool tunes, 3 hours worth, as a matter of fact. And those will include the guys from New Zealand in Medusa Glare. They are coming up. We'll do a little bit of Bitter Luck. We'll do a little A Moment of Violence, too. Let's see, Debauchery Boys on the way. Yeah, we will do that. We've got Tension Splash. We've got Cicada Stone. We have got Valkyrie's Fire. And, well, whatever y'all want to hear as you wander into the chat. Hell, if you wander into the chat, I might even play some of your stuff. So how about that, huh? That's just how it works. You can join me in the chat this evening. DigitalRevolutionRadio.com is where you need to go. Get over to the website. You can log into the chat over there. No passwords or nothing screwy like that. Just go over to the right-hand side of the screen and type in your username, and there you go. Simple as that. You're off and running, and you'll be able to chat with whoever happens to pop in here tonight. I'm fairly sure that Sean from Tension Splash will be making an appearance, as well as George from... representing the Kings of Strings. He'll be in there tonight. I'm fairly certain of that. Maybe even a little action from Todd from the band Cuff. Maybe he's got a little soapbox to stand on tonight and do a little complaining the way he does. And let's see here. Leadfeather coming up too. And yeah, we will do all that and more, including the Closet Classic coming up at the end of the show this evening. But right now, let's get things started with some guys from Bethpage, New York. The band is Dead Still. Their latest is called Rest. And this is it on the Kick-Ass Rock Show right here on Digital Revolution Radio.

going coast to coast to get the show started this week. I can't talk. I'm sorry. Those guys from out in California, the band is Lufa, L-U-F-E-H is the name of the band, and the name of the track, Overwhelmed. We got things started this week with Dead Still from Bethpage, New York. And

And rest. It's just getting rolling, baby. Just getting rolling. So you can join us in the chat this evening. We've got 3 hours to get in there and hang out. Of course, I've got to shout out George from Kings of Strings. He's always in the chat representing the band and big supporter of the Kick-Ass Rock Show. Well, George, I got a little package from George today, and it included a couple of the t-shirts that we had done up for JC's Kick-Ass Live Show 2, as well as some bumper stickers and other stuff from the band. I do appreciate it, guys. You never know how much I appreciate you. From all the bands involved this year, including Kings of Strings, Snapcat Bandits, Tribe 989, and Capstone Volunteers, who came in as kind of a last-minute thing, but they tore it up. I've seen pictures and videos to prove it. And also got a shout-out, alumni, The Rising Fall and Tension Splash. All those bands, just absolutely fantastic. Get out there and check out some local shows. Go buy some merch. Keep these guys doing what they do. One of the regulars to the Kick-Ass Rock Show that I play quite often, Jasmine Kane, out on tour right now. Yeah, trailer blew a tire. All right, they're sitting on the side of the road someplace. I'm sure they've got it fixed by now. But stuff like that happens when you're out on the road, when you're trying to, entertain some people and do what you love at the same time. So, it happens. Get out there, support the bands, buy yourself a t-shirt. If they've got a tip jar sitting up on the table, go ahead, drop a couple bucks in there. Every little bit helps, So, that said, we have still got Blonde Rose on the way, a little something from the Sonic Roots, and right now, as we got the momentum going from New York to California, let's go from California over to the UK for these guys. This is the new one from Leadfeather. It is called Wild Child, and this is it on the Kick-Ass Rock Show right here on Digital Revolution Radio.

From Nashville, Tennessee, that is the Sonic Roots. R-O-O-T-Z is how you spell that thing, and that's got me a feeling. New to the Kick-Ass Rock Show this week, we have got the one and only Gandalf the Grey hanging out with us tonight in the chat. He has made his way in, of course, from the band Tension Splash, as well as a couple others he does on the side. And we've got, the one and only George representing the guys from Kings of Strings in the chat this evening. So welcome in, King George. And it looks like Melanie has made it in tonight to herself, Melanie from Snapcat Bandits, a part of Detroit's dynamic duo in the chat this evening. So you know we're going to play a little something from them, don't you? Yeah, of course you do. In the meantime, we've got a little bit of Bitter Luck on the way from Virginia. We will do them. We will do Edgeland. We will do that new one from Cul-de-Sac Kings coming up here in just a bit as well. And welcome to it, everybody. Welcome to the Kick-Ass Rock Show. Welcome to Digital Revolution Radio, where you can join us in the chat and talk with these guys from the bands that get played regularly right here every Monday night and, throughout the week, because I'm fairly certain that the boss lady herself has got them all added into things. So, that said, let's get back into the tunes, all right? All right. The band is Blonde Rose. They are from Norway. This, I'm going to butcher this name, and I am going to butcher it terribly. Blonde Rose, the name of the band, yeah, I got that. That is easy enough. Huh. And Hendrioria? A-N-H-E-D-O-R-I-A. No. A-N-H-E-D-O-N-I-A. Yeah, that's a tough one. I will say that is a tough one. I'm sure they mention it in the song because, I hope they do, because then I'll know how to say it, because I'm really struggling with this one tonight. But nonetheless, it's a cool track. I did give it a listen. I just didn't pay close enough attention to figure out what the title, how it was actually pronounced. But let's go ahead and do this thing. The band is Blonde Rose, and, this is it on the Kick-Ass Rock Show right here on Digital Revolution Radio.

Detroit's dynamic duo, that is Snapcat Bandits and No Freedom. I'm JC. It's the Kick-Ass Rock Show. Mike and Mel just killing it on that one. Love what I'm hearing from those guys. Sean in the chat tonight as well. So we've got a couple members of Tension Splash in here this evening. And George has got the crown, so he's rocking that thing out. Yeah, if you want to join us, you can join us. DigitalRevolutionRadio.com is the website. Pop on in, say hi. We'll listen to some cool tunes for a couple of hours and wrap things up tonight with the Closet Classic. And in the meantime, Mike from Snapcat Bandits popped into the chat and he said, I want to hear this, and I want to hear this, and I want to hear this. And I was about to say, Spaulding, you'll get nothing like it. If you get the reference. If you don't, I'm sorry, you have no taste in movies. But let's go ahead and do one of the requests that Mike shouted out to me. These guys have a couple of shows coming up, kind of very cool stuff for the guys in Everfelt. To go ahead, check them out on the socials. Everfelt, just like it sounds, E-V-E-R-F-E-L-T. Go find them on the socials, find out where they're going to be playing, go buy a t-shirt, go check them out, and you're going to like what you hear from these guys if you like the sludgy kind of thing that they do, which is pretty cool. This comes from their latest release called Stirring to Wake. It is a track called Sludge, and this is it on the Kick-Ass Rock Show right here on Digital Revolution Radio.

Yeah, that was not ever felt. That was defiant and seems like the end. They're a band from Pennsylvania. I don't know what happened with that Everfelt thing. I tried playing several tracks, and, well, the old PC didn't seem to like it. I don't know if I've got a glitch somewhere or what is going on with it. But you know what? Let's try it again and see what happens, all right? Let's just see what happens here. And I'll stop it if it doesn't work. So let's try this thing, all right? And let's see. Yeah, did not work. I don't know what's wrong with it. I don't know. I'm going to have to go through my my Everfelt stuff and figure out what's going on. But in the meantime, we'll do a little Necessary Nemesis tonight. We will do that, Mike. And well, the Everfelt, kind of. Well, no, we didn't, because it didn't work. I don't know. I'll figure it out. I'll have you some Everfelt next week. I don't know what happened. But nonetheless, let's go ahead and do these guys. From Virginia, new stuff from a band called Bitter Luck. This is UA2069. And, well, this is it on the Kick-Ass Rock Show right here on Digital Revolution Radio.

From right here in Florida, the band is AMOV, or A Moment of Violence. That is Paradise Lost. I am JC. This is the Kick-Ass Rock Show. May end up with an abbreviated version tonight because for some reason the tracks that I'm trying to feed in here are not working. I don't know if it's my PC or what the deal is, because I tried to get the Everfelt stuff in for Mike and that wasn't working, so I figured, maybe it's just a little glitch with the folder there trying to access it. But then before that tune, I tried to play the Cinema Stereo that Mike from Snapcat Bandits had requested, and it didn't play either. So I'm gonna try Cinema Stereo again. And if it's not Cinema Stereo, it'll be Roses Unread. And, well, it's called Murder, She Wrote Me from them. So let's give it a try. What you say? What you say? Yeah, exactly, Mel. It's a takeover. I've been hijacked. Something. I don't know what is going on here. But let's go ahead and try this thing. Cinema Stereo, Can't Get Enough, on the Kick-Ass Rock Show on Digital Revolution Radio. Yeah, it worked that time. Weird.

Some friends from Memphis and Tupelo, Mississippi got together, formed a band called Roses Unread. That is Murder, She Wrote Me, right here on the Kick-Ass Rock Show. I'm JC. Welcome to this thing. Welcome to another Monday night as we make our way through it. I'm feeling kind of flustered. To be honest, because the songs have got my brain working. And that's usually not a good thing, because that does little more than make my brain hurt. So I'm going to try to let it go and just, you know, chalk it up to a weird computer week where not only have aliens taken over the lettuce, they have taken over my computer. So, we're going to try this thing. Alien, what is going on with this whole lettuce thing? I don't know. I guess I need to stay away from Taco Bell, maybe. I don't know. I don't go there a lot to begin with, but I've heard it's been doing terrible things to people. Like, I'm the crapper for days on end. That cannot be fun. Fun at all. No. I mean, yeah, you might lose some weight, but geez, what a... it doesn't sound fun, no. Like I said, we've got Medusa Glare coming up, their new one called Heart. We will do a little... You know what? Mike wanted to get to The Necessary Nemesis. Let's find out what song Mike wants to hear first. So I can get that queued up, get that ready to go, and we'll get Necessary Nemesis rocking here for you Monday night. And in the meantime, these guys from Montana. What do you do in Montana? Not a lot. You hunt, you fish, and you make some killer music, obviously. The band is Brother Venus. This is Can't Look Away on the Kick-Ass Rock Show, right here on Digital Revolution Radio.

From Belgrade, Montana. That's where they are from. That is Brother Venus and Can't Look Away. Sounding a little puddle of muddish. So, Mike kind of nailed it there. I like it. I like it a lot. I am JC. It is the Kick-Ass Rock Show. It is Monday night, and technical issues here and there, but we'll work our way through this thing. We've got to King Kraken on the way from over in Wales, and where they are from, Cardiff, Wales, as a matter of fact. Land of my ancestors. Yes, yeah, my ancestors came from Wales, so I don't know. Whether it's something to be proud of or not, I don't know, but they did. Let's see, we've got the latest from Love the Hate, that new one from Storage 24 coming up as well. And let's do this thing and hope it works. So, Mike wanted to get to tonight's Necessary Nemesis. And, of course, they've got that album on the way. The new album is should be coming up, their follow-up to their debut called False Reality. And let's try this thing. Let's see if it works, all right? This is Nemesis and Hell's Last Kiss on the Kick-Ass Rock Show. Nope, didn't work. Son of a gun. I'll get it figured out. This is Love to Hate. This is Fall Alone. Another cool track, but I'm going to get that Nemesis stuff figured out yet.

Those guys are just cool beyond words. I traveled all the way to Mobile, Alabama, and they were a big part of it. The other part of it was Love to Hate. And, yeah, I drove from Jacksonville to Mobile, and they were so cool. Absolutely tore it up. The band I speak of is Storage 24. How did they get their name? Well, I think it's kind of self-explanatory. They had a practice space in a storage unit, and it was storage unit number 24. So, hence the name, Storage 24. There you go. Now you know. Their latest is No Surrender. That's what we heard from them. And I got a shout out, Randy Brown from the band Storage 24, celebrated a birthday the other day. So happy birthday, rocker, guitar slinger for the band. And yeah, you guys absolutely killed it. Now all you got to do is get a little bit closer to Jacksonville so I can see you live. All right. I would settle for Tallahassee. All right. If you get as far as Tallahassee, I will be in the car and I will be at the show. And yeah, anyway, they're from Jackson, Mississippi. I want to see them live. I want to see them live again badly, just like Nemesis. All right, Nemesis, yeah, you're in Houston. Come on over to Florida. I don't know. By then, I should be in my new living quarters, and I would have a little room. So if you want a place to crash, you can crash at my place. I will feed you and everything. All right? So, yeah, Nemesis, make your way from Houston to Jacksonville. I'll feed you and stuff and give you a place to crash. So that's just how nice I am. As a matter of fact, anybody, once I get into this new place and you happen to be in Florida, swing on by. I'll give you a place to crash for a night, though you might be crashing in a makeshift recording studio. But yeah, I got air mattresses and stuff, so yeah, there's that. We're going to try to take care of Melanie from Snapcat Bandits' requests. She wanted to hear some Kings of Strings, which I already had lined up anyway, but we will do Dead Man Walking from them, fingers crossed. And she wanted to hear Tension Splash. Now, Tension Splash, you know the story about Tension Splash. Fantastic band from Ann Arbor, Michigan. They took a break, came back, remastered, remixed, did a couple of their EPs. The one they did last year was called Blur. They put out one in June called Soak, and both of them absolutely fantastic. But Mel wanted to hear Underdog, so let's try it. If not, you'll be hearing Kings of Strings, Dead Man Walking, but, you know, let's see if the PC is going to work with me here. So let's give it a try. This is Tension Splash. This is Underdog on the Kick-Ass Rock Show right here on Digital Revolution Radio. And it worked! Yay! There you go, Mel. Here's Tension Splash and Underdog.

From Cardiff, Wales, the band is King Kraken, and that is I Am the Apocalypse. I am JC. This is the Kick-Ass Rock Show. Gotta welcome the one and only Ms. KK into the chat tonight, and I'm hoping that Maverick has had his spa day because, well, Maverick wasn't looking well the last time I saw him, so I hope he got spoiled a little bit, because I'm guessing that Wisconsin tour kind of took a little bit out of the one and only Maverick. So, yeah, welcome to it, everybody. Welcome to this thing. And before that, a little bit of Tension Splash and Underdog. 7 minutes and 49 seconds of it, baby. Just a killer track. Love those guys. Can't wait to see them doing their thing together again. They've got to get together. I will go to the show. As long as I've got time to get plane tickets and time off from work, I will go. Unless, of course, you come to Jacksonville, and, well, then I just kind of have to worry about time off from work, and I can drive. But nonetheless, Gandalf has already said that he's going to come visit me after I make the move down here. I'll be a little bit closer to Jacksonville proper after I move. So, yeah, looking forward to that. I really am. So, that said, let's try this Kings of Strings thing again, because, well, it got skipped, and I don't know why, but it did. So, we are going to try it again. If it doesn't work, you will hear Medusa Glare's latest, called Heart. So, let's try this thing and see if it works. For Melanie from Snapcat Bandits, wanted to hear some Kings of Strings. Let's try this thing. This is Dead Man Walking on the Kick-Ass Rock Show, right here on Digital Revolution Radio. And it did not work. Why? I don't know. Anywho, from New Zealand, this is Medusa Glare and Heart on the Kick-Ass Rock Show.

See, now it works. I don't get it. My computer is making me crazy tonight. I don't know. Maybe I'll just do a complete shutdown on it tonight, where I usually just, you know, set it in sleep mode and get up in the morning and everything's ready to go. I don't know. But nonetheless, Kings of Strings, one hell of a ride. And it's been one hell of a ride. It's been a hell of a couple of years here at Digital Revolution Radio. I got to shout out Tension Splash, The Rising Fall, Kings of Strings, Snapcat Bandits, all the bands who have made it so cool, have made Monday nights just absolutely fantastic. We got Cuffed, we've got to add in there, Tribe 989, the other guys. Shoot, now I'm drawing a blank. See, that's why I got to, I'm at the point in life where I've got to start to write stuff down. Otherwise, I forget it. Capstone Volunteers. That's them. Got to thank them, too. So, yeah. Hey, and big news for Todd. Todd from Cuff. Yeah. We'll try and get some Cuff stuff tonight as well. And Todd actually on vacation right now in upstate New York, hanging on the beach and just chilling for a little bit. But as I've mentioned before, we're on a bit of a mission. A mission from God, if you will. And, working on getting Todd that GHS endorsement. And, actually, they gave him a like on one of his social media posts. So, there is that. I'm glad Todd is on the beach. Todd is an angry man, usually. I don't know. Maybe it's just the getting old thing, because I find myself angry at times, too. So, there is that. But, Todd, enjoy your time up there. And, even if you don't make it in for long, I know you're here. And, we appreciate you, man. We all do. Some guys from Des Moines, Iowa, coming up, called Soul Cage. Track of theirs called Drool is coming up. We'll do that new one from The Rising Fall. Fingers crossed, hopefully. Jeez, I hope so. It's called Countess, and a very cool track. It took its toll on Maverick, and hopefully Maverick is recovering well. But first, let's get to these guys from Oklahoma. The band is Nova Riot, and this is Midnight Coven Crush on the Kick-Ass Rock Show.

from Des Moines, Iowa. That is Soul Cage and Drool. That's the name of the track. Before that, that new one just absolutely tearing it up right now. That new one from The Rising Fall called Countess. I am JC. It is the Kick-Ass Rock Show. Doing it up Monday night, Digital Revolution Radio, the way we do every Monday night for 3 hours. And we are closing into being about an hour away from this week's Closet Classic. Do I give hints? Do I not give hints? I don't know. I don't know if the song is even going to play at this point. So, I don't know. I'd take it for what it is. Let's see. Clues. Hints. About the Closet Classic artist. Let's go with a fantastic guitar player that not enough people know about. Okay, we'll go with that. A lot of people know of him, but not enough. He never really got the recognition he deserved, in my humble opinion, anyway. So we will do a little something from him coming up with the Closet Classic and give him a little bit of recognition, all right? We have got one Supernova on the way. We've got a couple of UK bands, Burning Circus and iAtlas, coming up. But right now, how about we try and do this one, if the computer is going to let me do it. The new one from Cul-de-Sac Kings. These guys hailing from Alabama. And, if the computer decides it's going to cooperate with me here, the name of the track is Don't Step on My Groove. And, well, this is it on the Kick-Ass Rock Show.

From the UK, the band is Burning Circus, and that is Electric Blood. Before that, iAtlas and Three iAtlas, the name of the track we heard from them. iAtlas is a band that kind of rose from the ashes of a band called Cyanide Sunday. Cyanide Sunday spelled S-U-N-D-A-E, like the tasty dessert treat. And they've been following me. I've been following them for a long time. And finally, Andre from the band got hold of me and said, "Hey, got a new project going. We're going to get you over this new stuff. Hope you like it." And, well, I do. So there you go. That's the story of iAtlas right there. Got to shout out George. George, you have yourself a fantastic night, my friend. And thank you again for the little package that arrived today. I do appreciate you getting that stuff up here to me, or down here to me, or I don't know. Over to me, all right? Because now I get to model one of the Kick-Ass Live Show 2 t-shirts. So, I will be doing that within the next few days. And appreciate it, man. It's fantastic, and I love it. So, let's see. Kings and Bears. Okay, we'll do some of that. We've got Debauchery Boys coming up. We'll do a little something from the guys in Unchained as well. And gotta say that Sean got the artist of the Closet Classic tonight, a much overlooked guitar player, be it rock or later when he went off and did his blues thing, and just a fantastic guitar player. We'll pull something from his rock years from 1984, as a matter of fact. So yeah, that's coming up at the top of the hour. In the meantime, we got more stuff to do. Like these guys. This is One Supernova and Fall Away on the Kick-Ass Rock Show right here on Digital Revolution Radio.

Some guys from Long Island, New York, that is Blue Light Effect, and From the Ground Up. I waited 3 years for that song. I did. I waited 3 years for that song because they sent me over some stuff a few years ago. Obviously, it's been at least 3 years. And loved their first album. And they decided they were going to do some more stuff. And I'm glad they did because fantastic track from those guys, From the Ground Up. Before that, the guys in One Supernova and Fall Away. One Supernova is one of those bands. They were together for a while, broke up, decided to get back together and do some new stuff. And, well, there's a little taste of it right there. So check them out on the socials, wherever. And, go ahead and follow them on the socials. You know, go spin their stuff on Spotify. If they're going to be playing live someplace, go see them, buy a t-shirt, all that good stuff. So, there's that we've got going on. The one and only MJ Wheeler has made his way into the chat tonight. Got to congratulate Sean for nailing the artist of the Closet Classic this evening. So, Sean has got that stuff going for him. Let's see. So, Closet Classic from 1984. We know in the chat who the guitarist is that I mentioned, and we will get to that for the Closet Classic tonight. We've got a couple Florida bands to get to now. Some guys that just got back from the UK called Soul Switch, and their latest is called Some Say. We will do that right after some guys from Orlando. This is New Dilemma and Fading Echoes on the Kick-Ass Rock Show right here on Digital Revolution Radio.

couple of bands from around the Orlando, Florida area. That is Soul Switch, who, as mentioned, just got back from a little tour of the UK. So congratulations on that one, guys. Let's see, Some Say, the name of the track we did from them. Before that, New Dilemma and Fading Echoes. I'm JC. It's the Kick-Ass Rock Show. Welcome to another edition of this thing. We have got the Closet Classic coming up. We will do that at the top of the hour. We are about a half hour away from that right now, as a matter of fact. Time flies, right? Even with computer screw-ups. I actually think that made the time go faster. My dog is sitting here looking at me like, hey, shouldn't you be in bed by now or something? And I should say, yes, usually I am, but I've got rocking to do. So, another half hour of it. So, let's do a little Kings and Bears. And right now, from Toronto, let's go with Toronto. This is Debauchery Boys and Dead Channel Radio on the Kick-Ass Rock Show.

Band originally from Minnesota, now calling Rockford, Illinois home. That is Unchained and Voices. Before that, Debauchery Boys with Dead Channel Radio. Got a shout out KK and Dimitri, who are back on the road again. And I know they're listening. Well, I hope they're listening. I don't know. Maybe they're not. If they're not, well, I hope you have safe travels home anyway. But we have still got the Closet Classic on the way from 1984. It's a live album from an artist that Sean named earlier in the show. So, Sean, yeah, you've got it so far. Live album released in 84 was actually my first turn-on to this guitarist. I actually saw him live in 1984. That tells you how old I am. So let's go back to Florida for these guys. We'll do that. We'll bounce over to the UK for Kings and Bears, hit Grand Rapids, Michigan for a little Mets fire. And let's do this. This is Invisible Wounds, Behind the Haze on the Kick-Ass Rock Show.

Love those guys from over in the UK. Kind of a funky little feel they got going on there. Kind of reminds me of Spin Doctors. If you remember Spin Doctors, that's what that particular track reminds me of. A track of theirs called Freedom. I am JC. It is the Kick-Ass Rock Show, Monday night. Yeah, Closet Classic is on the way. As mentioned, we will go back to 1984 for this one. A live album is where we will pull the track from, and it is coming up. In the meantime, we will do that new one from Limberlost in just a couple. Right now, let's hit Grand Rapids. Let's hit Grand Rapids, Michigan for these guys. The band is Metzfire, and this is To Drink an Ocean on the Kick-Ass Rock Show.

Okay, so much for MetSpire. Now, this is Limberlost. That computer's still giving me issues. This is Limberlost. Their latest is Sugar, and, well, this is it on the Kick-Ass Rock Show.

0: That is Dope Sick and Release Me featuring Christian Mikado from El Nino helping out on vocals for that one. So, very cool stuff from them. Love Dope Sick. Fantastic. Adam and his band Dope Sick, Adam Albright, the guy who was behind it all, does some fantastic stuff. If you have not checked out his back catalog, you really need to. All right, so get out there and check it out, would ya? Take my word for it. And what do we say? That brings us to this week's Classic Classic. All right, Sean from the chat, Sean from Tension Splash, was able to nail the artist on this one. So congratulations on that one, Sean. Sean guessed it was Gary Moore. And it is Gary Moore representing the Classic Classic this evening. Going back to before he started doing his blues stuff. And he just blew me away. I was at Monsters of Rock, 1984, Nuremberg, Germany. Van Halen was there. Deep Purple was there. I can't remember. AC/DC was there. And, you know, I can't remember the whole lineup, but there was this guy on the lineup I had never heard of. His name was Gary Moore. And I'm like, maybe I should check him out. And I did. And I'm like, holy crap. Yeah, I like what this guy is doing. And from then on, started grabbing his CDs, his back catalog. And even when he got into the blues thing, I was all about the blues thing. Because, well, if you know me, you know I love me some blues as well. So, we'll go back to 1984 for this one. That was the release date of Gary Moore's We Want More Live. And the track we will pull from it is a track that originally appeared on his Victims of the Future album, which was, oddly enough, also released in 1984, but earlier in the year. And the song is called Murder in the Skies. It's a protest to the Soviet Union shooting down of Korean Airlines Flight 007 back in the early 80s when that whole thing went down. So, let's go ahead and do this thing. Indulge me. Enjoy some Gary Moore this evening. Murder in the Skies, the name of the track, recorded at Harpo's in Detroit, is where this particular track was recorded. So, let's do this thing. From 1984, this is the Classic Classic. This is Gary Moore. Excuse me. Little cough there. And this is Murder in the Skies on the Kick-Ass Rock Show. Have a great week, folks. I will talk to you next time around. As always, be good to those around you. And if you haven't heard from somebody in a while, shoot them a text. Give them a call. Make sure everything is cool. Because, well, sometimes that's all it takes, baby. Let's do this thing. This is Gary Moore live. Murder in the Skies on the Kick-Ass Rock Show. And it is the Classic Classic.
1: I may not know, tonight it's being recorded for our next live album. So you better make a lot of noise if you want to get your session fees, alright? This one's called Murder in the Skies.

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0: That is right. What's going on, guys? Scott Reese here, waiting for Scott Plowman to get on the line, and we are going to start the show here at 8 a.m. on the left coast. 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
6: Right. Be heard. What is it, Scott? Get loud, be proud. What is it?
7: It's get loud, be proud, get plowed.
0: There you go. Hey, everyone. Welcome to the Plow Zone Radio Show, streaming around the world. We want to welcome you. We want to welcome all the independent bands around the world that we play, which we're doing about 20 to 25 a week. That's pretty good.
7: Yeah, it adds up, man, because we spotlight independent music from around the world, man. No matter where you're from, man, we will put your stuff on the air and get you exposure and let you be heard.
0: That's right. So what happens, you guys send us your music, we listen to it, we're promoting your band for nothing. We're doing it for free, but we're doing it because we want to help all the bands that are out there with a dream to tour, to go out, make an album, and have their music heard by as many people as possible. And hopefully we're giving you a start.
7: Yeah, we're just giving you exposure, you know, just let you be heard, man, to our audience, because our audience is growing all the time. So might as well, man. We can play Zeppelin or AC/DC for 3 hours on our show or whatever. But you know what? Why not spotlight all the people that put their blood, sweat, and tears into their music?
0: You know it. And that's what they're doing. They are putting everything into it. And what we're doing is putting it out there for the masses. And we thank you all for joining the Plow Zone family. And this week, you want to know who we're playing this week?
7: Yeah, who are we playing this week, Reese? Who?
0: All right, we got a band called Dead Set. We have the Sonic Roots, Dear Robin, Nova Riot, The Broken Page, Noise in Myself. We got our friend David Reed Watson. We know David from the NAMM show and with what the girl, our friend.
7: Haley O'Ryan.
0: Haley O'Ryan.
7: Forget Haley O'Ryan.
0: You know it. David Reed Watson has a new, he's doing some vocals on an album, which we're going to play later. And we got all kinds of music coming up. Jeff Young, our friend Jeff Young, has a new album coming out called Revolution. And we're going to be talking to him next week. And we're going to be doing a video interview pretty quick. So it's all about the music, you know.
7: It's all about the music, all about the love, and the share of the music and share the love here in the Plow Zone, spotlighting you, the independent artists, the people who love to make the music.
0: All right. This band, I got this yesterday. I think I was actually laying in bed at 4 a.m. and I'm like, oh, who's this? This is a band called the Rising Shine Project. And what I want when people send music, I want you guys to blow me away. I want to open it up. I want to open your file and I want to check out the music. And this freaking band right here kicks ass. So what you guys tell me what you think on the other side. This is the Rising Shine Project. No shame. No shame, Plowman.
7: Oh, I got shame.

0: No shame here at the Plow Zone Radio Show. That was a badass. I like that. That is the Rising Shine Project.
1: Badass stuff, man. Sid, and it blew Reese's skirt up at 4 a.m., man. So that'd be good stuff, huh?
0: It did. Right. My skirt went right up, dude. It was crazy.
1: Yeah, there you go, man. Nothing like that, man, because that don't happen all the time, does it?
0: No. It does not, but I do like it. I thought that had a little bit of everything in it, you know, some heavy guitars, some good vocals, little electronics in the back, good music. Love it.
1: So what's the name of their band again, and where are they from, Reese?
0: That is the Rising Shine Project, No Shame, and I didn't write it down, so.
1: Anyway. Oh, anyway, good stuff, man. Maybe we'll get an interview, man, soon to come on the Plaza.
0: There you go. That's how we do it. All right. Let's move on. Let's do this. This is next band is Dear Robin. Dear Robin. Okay.
1: Dear Robin. Yeah. Okay. Cool. Where are they from?
0: I don't know. I'm going to look it up right now.
1: Somewhere. Somewhere around God's green earth.
0: That's right. We're on our way. Plow Zone.

0: And that is
1: a joke, though.
0: What? That is Dear Robin. We want to thank Dear Robin for sending in their music on our way. Where are they from, Plowman?
1: They're Germany, man. Germany, where the from Germany.
0: From Germany, we have music from all over. We got Finland. We have Australia with New Zealand, England, Germany. And we got music from all over. And right now, this is one of our friends' band. What's up with you, Scott? I was going to play some music, but since you are on the line, we're here talking.
1: I'm on the line, man. I'm just hanging out here and have a suit, man, doing the Plow Zone radio show. And it's going to be breaking 120 degrees here this week. So the key is, here's the Plowman public service announcement is, stay indoors, people. Stay indoors.
0: Yeah. I would not. I mean, it's hot here in Northern California, but I mean, that is too hot there. That's a desert. FYI, you're in a desert.
1: Yeah, like on my work truck, I have those magnets that stick on the door.
0: Right.
1: Right. And the magnets actually like melted to the door.
0: Really?
1: Yeah. So we can't get the magnets off.
0: Well, then now it's permanently a work truck. No matter what.
1: Permanently a work truck. That's right, man. But it's not so bad here, man. It's a little bit of everything. A bunch of cool people here, man. A well-rounded, very well-rounded town here in Lake Havasu City, Arizona. And, yeah, man, just living the dream, man, because nightmares are dreams, too.
0: There you go. All right. Let's move on with music. We have a band called Mickey Licks, L-Y-X-X. Not three X's, two. This is Caporetto, Plow Zone.

And that is a band called Mickey Licks, L-Y-X-X. Check out all the bands that we play. You can go to their official website, which is MickeyLicks.com, MickeyLicksMerch.com. That's what we do here is we help out bands. We want to promote you. We want to help you guys get your music out. Speaking of that, we have a band called Notoria coming out. They have a new song called Money Man. They are from Toronto. They are not from Italy. I wrote that down wrong on a post. We're going to be talking to Dom here pretty quick, and we're going to be playing their music. We're going to spotlight their band. If you want your band interviewed, hit us up. Put interview in the subject line. Send your music and hit us up. We will play you. We are now looking for videos for our new Roku show that we are going to be recording this week. You have a band video you want to, we're going to do 5 videos coming up. Send your videos in now. Okay, we got Notoria coming up, but right now we have Wretched Things. Patience, my friends.

And that is Wretched Things. That is their song called Patience. We want to thank Soda Records. They kick ass. They have all kinds of great bands. Check out Soda, S-O-D-E-H, Soda Records. We promote all bands all the time, especially our friend Tony West. This is Blacklist Union. Can you heal me? We got Notoria coming up next.

0: And that is Blacklist Union. We have Scott here, Scott Plowman. Who are we talking to next?
1: All right. You know how we like to get people stories about how, you know, about the music and all that? Plowzone's all about the music. We got Dom and JP from Notoria on the phone right now, calling us from Canada, man. Canada Earth, right? What's up, guys?
2: Hey, guys. How's it going down there?
0: Good, good. Welcome. Welcome to the show, guys.
2: Thank you.
1: Yeah. Welcome to the show, man. So tell us a little bit about Notoria, man. How you guys come together? How'd you get to be a band?
2: We got to be a band basically meeting up at each other's shows. Saw that everybody that's currently in the project now was kind of standing out with everyone they were playing with. So we decided to get together, sit down, talk. We got together for a session of just working on stuff right off the floor. Things clicked pretty quick. From there, we decided to get down and do some writing. And a lot of our songwriting is all co-written with myself, Dom, our guitar player, or rhythm guitar player, and our lead singer, who's originally from Italy. So Dom brought the nice, gritty rhythm guitar sounds and the vocal writing and the lyric writing. I brought in the solid...
3: The groove.
2: And Ella has a opera background, so we kind of blended it into like a very modern sounding Evanescent sound with killer guitar licks and vocals that shine through all the songs we've been putting out.
0: There you go.
1: Very cool. Good, Reese.
0: All right. So you guys became a band, and then you guys decided to write. Now, how did that process go? Did you start with a guitar, start with vocals, start with a riff? How'd that work?
2: It all depends on who comes up with the idea. Dom will come up with riffs and lyrics. He'll start something, and the process has been so easy because he'll come up with an idea. We'll sit down, and bam, song's written in less than an hour. And then we bring it to the band, we present what we hear, and it kind of comes together really, really quick. That's what's so special about this band, opposed to other projects I've been involved with, is the chemistry is there. It's all very chemistry-driven. Our songs are basically stories of experiences or things that we've gone through or see happening.
0: Okay.
2: And they're very hard driven, very radio friendly, very, very catchy chorus and guitar licks, which you see in the songs. And the big thing is a lot of stuff we write, everyone can somehow relate it into their life or the experiences they've had.
0: Nice, nice. Go ahead, Scott.
1: Very cool, man. So you guys, what were some of your influences in music, man? What were some of your, what was some of the music that said, man, I want to do that?
2: I grew up listening to great Canadian band Triumph, Rush. A lot of into everyone grew up listening to Van Halen. Dom's more of an 80s guy, late 80s, early 90s.
3: Yeah, I'm everything from GNR to Soundgarden to Tom Petty and the Heartbreakers.
0: Nice.
1: Oh, cool.
0: So
3: yeah,
0: if
3: those are my band.
0: If someone was going to come to your show, what could we expect?
3: High energy, you know, very loud, power vocals, you know.
2: A lot of people come to our shows and we run into them or we get messages through social media saying, I can't get that chorus out of my head. I'm constantly singing it. Very, very catchy lyrics and very, very catchy guitar riffs. That's probably our biggest joy that we see people understanding and the songs just sticking in their head naturally.
0: Well, let's talk
3: about a lot of emotion in our songs.
0: Let's talk about the vocalist.
2: She is classically trained, born and raised in Italy. Decided about 8 years ago to pick up and make the big move to Canada. Why? I don't know. But we still
0: play it was meant to be. Meant to be.
2: Yeah. Came here. She was doing a lot of... She comes from a Ozzy Osbourne kind of Iron Maiden background. That's what she grew up listening to. And she's kind of incorporated her classical training, opera singing, with that Aussie sound and modernized it. And she definitely is the biggest part of the band. We all contribute equally, but the vocals are, we're basically vocal driven and lead guitar driven. What she brings to the table makes us step up our game about 100 times.
0: Wow. All right. Her vocals.
2: Killer stage presence and killer vocals. Yeah.
0: Her, you say her vocals are basically cinematic. What do you mean like that? What do you mean by that?
2: Very melodic. Very. She'll put in those high pitch parts of singing, and you hear the classical training shine right through it. They stand out and they cut right through the mix.
0: There you go. Mr. Plowman.
1: Yeah, man. So JP, right? JP?
2: Yep.
1: So what got you into drums, man? What made you want to pick up a pair of sticks and start beating on things?
2: I believe I was 8 years old. Got invited to see my first rock concert. I left there in awe saying, I want to be that guy on stage one day just playing.
0: Who was it?
2: It was Mr. Moore from Triumph. And then I snuck out of school, snuck out of the house when I was like 13 years old, waited overnight to buy tickets to Rush down in Maple Leaf Gardens in downtown Toronto. Got home. My parents thought I got kidnapped. The repercussions were definitely worth the risk of going down there and just running away from home overnight. Wait in line at 10 a.m. or 10 p.m. to buy tickets for 9 a.m. And it just grew from there, the passion. And I tell everybody, like, it's not about how great you play. It's you need to feel the music and you need to feel it in your soul. That's basically where we come from in terms of a band. I met a bunch of musicians that we've all become tight-knit friends, and the chemistry is just unreal.
0: And you have a purpose. You have all. You guys are all on the same team, and that's always important.
2: Yeah.
0: All right. Let's go ahead. Go ahead.
2: And that's what makes this so, like, we probably accomplished more in 3 months than bands I've been in previously that have taken 5-6 years. We can't keep up with the songs we're writing, and we'll write a song, record it, and we're like, man, how are we going to top this one? It's impossible. Like, I don't think I'll ever be able to write lyrics, or Dom will be able to write lyrics better than the one we did. And next thing you know, I'll get a call at 2 a.m. Hey, we need to meet up. Okay, come over. Write a song. It's like, wow, we just outdid the last one. Like, and we say, which are our B-side songs? There isn't any as of right now. And we're working with a big time producer here that is kind of retired right now. And he's into the music so much that he's come out of retirement just to record and produce our stuff.
0: Wow.
2: Michael Saracini, he did Frozen Ghost up here. He was involved with, I believe,
3: Honeymoon Suite,
2: Lover Boy.
3: He's done some of the big Canadian bands up here.
2: And great, great best friends with Phil X, who we've got you down.
0: Phil
2: we've got
0: X.
2: him down as a loner for you guys with John.
0: Nice. Phil X. Love him. Love Phil X.
3: Yeah.
0: Okay.
3: Incredible.
0: Let's talk about your new one, Money Man. Is it about greed and control? What's it about?
3: So basically, Money Man is about overcoming self-doubt, trusting your instincts.
0: Okay, there you go. And
3: you know, it's a reminder that our greatest obstacle is our own mind, essentially.
0: Very true. Very,
2: especially
0: very
2: in
0: true.
2: Today's day and age, everyone is being so influenced with social media and being kind of segregated into being something that society wants them to be. That's not what music's about. Music's about individuality, and people's day-to-day lives are kind of losing sight of you need to be yourself. Don't fit into a category.
0: Agreed.
2: Whether it's personal life, work, passion, it's basically, what I don't know if I'm allowed to swear on this or not, but
0: sure,
2: there's a part of the song that says, fuck what they say. It's true.
0: Yeah.
2: Don't be like everybody else. We got to be individuals like we were growing up. We didn't we played by our own rules and we got the rewards or we paid the consequences. But at the end of the day, we're all individuals. Society's losing that sight of being individual and being who you are and contributing rather than blending in, right?
0: There you go. All right. Well, let's talk about the teaser art on your Money Man leather jacket on a rooftop with a Toronto skyline and a TV on fire. What's the story behind that?
3: It's just a cool album, single cover. We've got Ella sitting on the chair. The Toronto skyline is basically us, is where we grew up.
2: And it's also trying to blend in the different things that are going on and finding your way. Leather jacket, individuality, like back in the 70s, 80s, you wore a leather jacket, you were like kind of seen as an outcast. Like, oh, that's not the norm.
0: Damn.
2: The TV is just taking in what society is feeding you. And the CN Tower in the background is our roots. Like, we're a hard rock band based out of Toronto, which isn't normal. You usually get that out of your neck of the woods, which heavily influences us down California sound, that clean, gritty, driving sound from the 80s. And it's kind of trying to blend in and stand out at the same time. So that's pretty much what that cover is for there, is trying to combine everything but keeping yourself as an individual. And we're looking to get down there. We were invited down to play the Whiskey a Go-Go. We're probably going to be coming down there, which is a huge thing for us. That's where all our idols started off with, Led Zeppelin right to Van Halen, right to all the big bands coming out of that area there in the early 80s, right?
0: Definitely.
4: Oh, yeah, very cool.
0: Definitely, and I was there. I was there. Anyway, all right, Scott, you got a question.
1: Man, so yeah, what's in the future? What's going on besides Whiskey Go-Go, man? What's in the future for you guys?
2: We're currently recording some big hits. One of them, we did a rock song and we've converted it to Italian.
0: Really?
2: We're looking, that'll be going into the big singing festival in Sanremo for next year. Our big plans are, we've got a couple of big shows lined up here. One at the Alma Combo, which is like Toronto's version of the Whiskey a Go-Go. November 28th, I believe. We've got a big show there, and it's just getting the package together and launching it and rocking on. We've got a lot of label interest, but we're kind of holding back on that. We don't want to get sucked into that norm of suntans, spray suntans, and
0: you don't?
2: And bubblegum rock. Well, that's not us. We think we are the ones that are going to be bringing rock back to mainstream.
0: There we go, guys. All right. One question is, how did you get your name? And then how to get a hold of you, guys?
2: Can you say that again?
0: How'd you get your name? How'd you guys come up with your name?
2: Our name was basically, we were running under a different name before in English, and we kind of converted it to Italian, and it was the center of the name. And then Notoria has some Greek deep meaning. I can't remember right now. It's been so long ago. But it has basically a background of meaning of artistic rebellion, something along that line. And that pretty much sums us up. We don't care about the norm. We care about getting out there and relating to people and people relating to what we write. Our songs are all very personal. There's songs we've written we swear we'd never release because they're so personal, but they're such great hits, and I make people listen to them like, you need to release that. One song we're working on, like a heavy power ballad, I've had grown men crying listening to that song.
1: Oh, that's a good thing.
0: There you go.
2: It is.
1: That's a good and a bad thing.
2: yeah.
0: All right. How can we get a hold of your band?
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0: You guys are everywhere. That is Notorio. N-O-T-T-O-R-I-A. Thank you guys for coming on the Plow Zone Radio Show, and we appreciate you, and welcome to the Plow Zone family.
2: Thank you. We are glad, and thank you, guys. You guys are doing a great job, and I hope a lot of people, we're going to definitely be promoting it, because what you guys are doing is amazing. You're bringing back the resurgence of rock. It's time to get back out there, and people putting on leather jackets and just being themselves.
0: Let's do it, my friend. This is
2: Money
0: Man.
2: Cheers, guys.
0: Notoria.
2: That's it.

0: And we want to thank the band Notoria with their song Money Man. Scott Plowman, Money Man.
1: Great stuff, man. Great interview with those guys, man. And they, yeah, man, they're living the dream right there for sure.
0: That's right. You know what I mean? You start a band, you make some music, and people like it. People appreciate it. And that's what I think we do, is we are appreciating all the bands out there that are trying to get their message out there with their band, with their style, with whatever they got. It could be country. I love country music. I love all, you know, I think music is pleasing to the ear. You know what I mean? And if it's pleasing, right? if it's pleasing to the ear, and it kind of makes the whole, you know, music is a what, Scott? A universal language understood by all.
1: Right. When people say they appreciate us, man, that makes it all worthwhile right there too.
0: I agree. And that's what we're doing. Yeah. We're just putting the message out, and wherever your band is from, hit us up. Hit us up at plowzoneplaylist@gmail.com. And we want to thank everyone for sending in your music. And I'm way far behind. And some people are like, I sent this to you 3 months ago. And I'm like, yeah, we're a little behind. We're a little backed up.
1: So anyway, man, me and Reese were just talking. You got a little story about the Soap Girls, right?
0: So last week, the Soap Girls came to San Francisco. And I messaged them, and they're like, oh, yeah, we'll see you there. So I call the place, and I didn't know what time they were playing. And me and my wife are here, and it's like 5 o'clock. And she's like, what time are they playing? And I said, well, on the thing it said 12 p.m. She's like, ooh, that's bad, you know, on a Tuesday night. So anyway, we call the place, and they're like, oh, the Soap Girls are going on at 7:20. And I'm like, what? It's a bar in San Francisco. Why would the headliner go on at 7 o'clock? And so I'm like, let's go. So we head to San Francisco. And I had to circle the place because there's no parking. Anyway, I go by and I saw the girls pull up with their manager, Sam, and everyone. They just pulled up, and it was like 7 o'clock. So anyway, we park, I come up, and we're talking, and she's like, Mia is, she goes, I'm sick and our manager is sick. And we're like, oh no, that's not good. But they went out, put on a great, great show. Let me tell you, you know, when you see a band and you're kind of like, okay, we're going to go see them. And then you're like, okay, they use backing vocals, or they use, you know, backing tracks. Not the Soap Girls. These girls played live, a three-piece, kicked ass. Great band. If you ever just want to go see it, watch their Instagram. That's the fun part. They're hilarious, but they're also a great touring band. And they went in like 6 days. They went from your neck of the woods, Scott, to Arizona, Vegas, Los Angeles, San Francisco, Chico, Oregon, Seattle, and now they're going back to Montana or some crazy. I mean, that takes a lot, man. Let me tell you, I couldn't do it.
1: Yeah, they're grinding, man. That's for sure. They're grinding.
0: They are. Yeah. Oh, and then they came by my house at about 2 in the morning. So I got to hang out with the Soap Girls. They got to meet my cats. They saw my house completely tore apart. It was great. Perfect. Yeah,
1: it was all right. I had a good time with them. Good time, man. And they'll always remember that for sure.
0: You bet. The Soap Girls. Check them out. All right, Scott Plowman, we got Dilly Briggs coming up, and we have a whole lot of bands. But right now, we are going to play the Soap Girls. This is She Don't Wanna, Plowzone.
1: She don't wanna.

0: 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We're plowing through the best damn independent rock music right here on the Plowzone Radio Show. Because airplay, exposure, a revolution in the industry.
1: FBI!

And who is that, you ask? That is Nova Riot, Midnight Coven Crush. That's bad at that. That got me moving right there. I really like that guitar. I like this band. And I think I'm going to be putting them on the Roku show because the video is kick ass. Check it out. Nova Riot, Midnight Coven Crush. All right. Next band is, thank you, Tim Binder, New Ocean Media, Crashing Wayward, Bullet for a Heart.

And that is Crashing Wayward Bullet for a Heart. We got Dilly Briggs coming up. But right now we have our friends from Texas. This is Awaiting Abigail, Anxiety.

0: You come to me on the day my daughter's plowing to ask me to plow a man I do not know. Right here on the Plow Zone radio show.
1: Has anyone in here been done wrong by their ex? This song's for you, it's called Fire.

0: And that is Garbage Girlfriend. Before that, we played, who is it? Where is it? I got it right here. Awaiting Abigail. And Awaiting Abigail played with the Soap Girls in Texas. Just tying it all in there. And speaking of great women, we have Dilly Briggs. Dilly, welcome. Hello. How are you?
1: Hello, hello. I am awesome. I've been having a great day. I've got a few big surprises coming up that I can kind of talk to you about, but not give too much away. And so, yeah, I'm excited. We got some really cool stuff coming up. And I know I wanted to find out about your new baby.
0: I have a new baby. Yes, I
1: Let me elaborate. Your new fur baby.
0: That is right. I'm a cat nerd, and I got my wife for my birthday. It was a couple weeks ago, and I told her a few months before that I wanted a Maine Coon kitten. You know, I wanted a kitten. I wanted a new one. We have other cats, but I have an older cat right now, so we want to get a new one to get the feel of the house. So I picked him up on Saturday. His name is Maximus.
1: He is so cool looking. I saw, like, you can go back and because he has posted on social media. He's already started a social media page for Maximus. I love it. I love that because a lot of people do that. And I've actually had people like specifically tell me, you know, why don't you do a page for Scooby Doodle? You know, the big golden doodle service
0: right,
1: dog that
0: your
1: I
0: dog,
1: have.
0: Right.
1: You know, because I mean, I don't really post my adult kids. I post my pets, you know, and, you know, because they're like the mascots and stuff. And I was like, you know what? And people are like, if you do that, I even got offered if I did that, that it would be like he could be like a face of a dog merch stuff.
0: Right.
1: You know, and I could like earn dog food and dog merch and all that stuff. And I was like, yeah, no, when he can run his own page, then, you know, maybe. But then I saw you start one already for Maximus and I'm following it already.
0: Well, think of it this way. How weird would it be if a grown man was posting pictures of his cat?
1: Well, evidently not
0: this
1: that
0: way.
1: Weird because you're a grown man now posting pictures of your cat.
0: I know.
1: So everybody make sure to follow Maximus. He's so cool looking though. He's just so cool. And you say he's already super friendly and that he's your shadow.
0: He's my

0: shadow right now. He is right below me right here, just crashed. This is his first Plowzone Radio show, huh, Max? But anyway,
1: introducing.
0: I love animals. I'm an animal person, and I love cats, so there you go.
1: Yeah, and that's why I wanted to bring it up, because I'm the same way. You know, everybody that listens to us knows that we are very much animal people. I have a cat. I have a dog. I have two birds. I have a zoo of people in my house, you know? So, I mean, it's just one of those things, you know? And, you know, I just wanted to bring it up because a lot of our listeners are the same way. There's a lot of you out there that you love your pets, and our pets, we're the type of people that our pets are not technically pets. They're our babies. That's why we call them our fur babies, because they're our babies, you know? So, yeah, so it was awesome. So you have some new love in your house, and he's gorgeous. I love the look of him, you know? And I was like, oh, I just, one day I'll meet him. He's awesome. He's beautiful.
0: But other than that,
1: now we can get back to music. I just had to get the itch out of the way of talking about your new fur baby. That's all.
0: Thank you. His name is...
1: And congratulations.
0: On Instagram, it is Maximus_BigCat. Go check out my cat.
1: Yeah, because he's going to be a big boy. He's not going to be a little size cat.
0: He's a pure-blooded Maine Coon cat. And let me tell you, he's going to be about 30 pounds at his glorious best.
1: So. Wow. Yeah. He's going to be a big boy. Definitely. Well, awesome. Congratulations. And evidently he's going to learn all the music that we play for everybody out there too. So he's going to be a music cat.
0: There you
1: as
0: go.
1: As well. He's going to be a cool stray cat. Speaking of which, stray cats are playing at the very end of this month at the Yamava Theater, which is not very far from me. And I originally was hoping to go. My plans just didn't work out because I have other things that came up instead. But just for everybody out there, if you listen to the stray cats, they are playing right now and you can go and see them. And fingers crossed.
0: Is it all three? All the three original members?
1: I believe there's two original members for sure. I'm not sure if it's all three.
0: Got it.
1: I recognize two of the names, but the third one, I'm not quite sure. So I'm not actually sure if it's all three. I know definitely two of the members are there. So yeah, if you can definitely go see them, check them out. And like I said, fingers crossed, if I can, I'm going to try to work my magic because I am invited to come out and see John Fogerty.
0: Really? Love John Fogerty. CCR. Right?
1: I was just like, wait a minute, what? So I got a phone call from somebody asking me to come, you know, as their guest, to be as, you know, with their guest to come out and see them, you know. So it wasn't actually like work side stuff. It was somebody coming out asking me personal wise, hey, can you want to come out and be my guest? I'm going to be going and seeing this person, and the person that was going to go with me can't. And I would love for you to go. And I'm like, I would love for me to go too. You know, so it was a last minute thing. It turns out that John Fogerty is playing at the OC Fair. And the OC Fair, for everyone out there, just recently started here in Orange County. They made their rounds already to LA County, Pomona County and all that. And now they're in LA or Orange County as well. So, yeah, I didn't even realize John Fogerty was playing someplace here, but it's at the OC Fair. So, yeah, fingers crossed, I'm going to go see him. I'm definitely going to bring footage. But if I can work my magic, you know I'm going to do my best to talk to him and maybe see if we can bring him on the show.
0: That would be incredible. Incredible.
1: Right. Yes. I mean, if I could get Vinny Appice, why not John Fogerty, too?
0: Yeah. Why not?
1: Put it out in the universe. Since I'm going to be there anyways. But again, it was a kind of a last minute invite. So usually when we put in for media, you know, we do it within a certain time frame so that it's, you know, everything is scheduled in, because of course everybody has got their schedules going and they have to go ahead and do everything. I'm so sorry. My dog is making a lot of noise right now. Stop it. Sorry, my dog came in and just started. He wanted to lap some water up at that moment. So I'm like, oh God, sorry. Let me walk away. But yeah, so if possible, we're going to try to work our magic and see if we can, you know, maybe possibly bring him on. Cause I'm like, this was a unexpected invite. So, you know, when I say and pray, you know, open doors and, you know, unexpected doors and things like that, it's like, woo, look what happened. So yeah, I'll be seeing John Fogerty here really soon, and fingers crossed, I am going to try to work my magic to see if we can get John Fogerty on the Plowzone live for everybody else to be able to tune in to.
0: Oh yeah, definitely. Definitely. That would be wow.
1: Yeah, it's a big deal. And again, it was a personal invite. So with media, it's like, I don't think I'm going to have time, you know, to get any type of like guaranteed media to get in there and behind stage and do all that stuff. And like the backstage with Dilly and all the new show that started with all of that, because it was a last minute and it's not through the regular media stuff because it was a personal invite. You know, so I'm right. Like, oh my God, but if I can do it, at least to set it up for later. So I know nothing's going to be set up now because there's not enough time as media to put it in and have everything go through with their schedules and the approval and all that. Because of course, not everybody realizes how many different steps and how many different people this process has to go through.
0: True.
1: You know, yeah, so when like media puts in to cover something, there's a number of things, you know, a number of people, and it's a process. It's a whole process. We can't just say, hey, I'm from, you know, blah, blah, blah, blah, blah. Here's all the names, you know, down the line of all the stations that we're on and where we're syndicated. And, oh yeah, we already know you, Dilly. This is great. Mm-hmm. But if I don't have the proper time frame.
0: Well, okay. You want to hear about that proper time frame? I did not get Aftershock media passes. You know why? Because they were supposed to be in July 1st, and I made my contact, and they're like, oh yeah, go to this guy. And I'm like, okay, perfect. And he's like, you're 11 days late.
1: Oh no.
0: Yeah, because I thought when the girl hit me up, I'm like, oh sweet, here's the guy's name for the passes. Yeah. So
1: it wasn't.
0: Y'all don't have to hear about Aftershock.
1: oh, and all the hype that we did about it, because we're always talking and promoting and just, but you know what? Sometimes things, they don't work out, and, you know, and people don't always realize, again, because it's a process, and sometimes you don't get the right message in the right proper time frame yourself. You know, or you get the wrong information and you have the wrong information. Just as an example, there was some hiccups at the Metal Hall of Fame last year when we were there, you know, doing all the red carpet stuff. Now, thank God they already know me ways just by face alone, because I'm the local media here to Hollywood, LA and Orange County, all that stuff that I can get to. And so they all like know me just by my sight alone, you know, so they know I'm media. They know I'm not somebody trying to sneak in, you know, claiming something else type of thing. So they know who I actually am. I say who I am, you know, so because there was a hiccup. And when we, along with Scott, so he can, you know, verify this story.
0: I was the hiccup.
1: He was there with me. But yeah, we did a favor and Scott got somebody in with him under his other person, you know, for his other pass, for his plus one. But there was a mistake. And when we arrived to receive
0: someone took
1: our
0: your
1: media
0: ticket.
1: Passes
0: someone
1: for
0: took
1: our
0: yours.
1: End, they said, oh, well, listen. Instead of, you know, saying Scott's name from the plow zone, the people automatically gave my name from the Dilly Dews Rock Show, and they gave them all of our passes. Not the one for the Scott under the plow zone. They gave them like pretty much like all of our media stuff, and they're like, oh, we gave all your, someone was just here not 5 minutes ago. They gave your name, and we gave them all your passes. And so there's Scott, myself, Krista, our camera girl, you know, and with all the equipment and everything, and we're all looking at each other like, wait, what?
0: What?
1: But wait a minute. What? So, they said, everybody said, fine, Lisa Woodrow, thank you, you know, bless you, you know, who helps run everything for the red carpet out there and everything like that. We found her and we told her, hey, you know, this happened. And she was like, oh my God, you know, come here. And she got us, you know, a nice, we ended up getting the last spot at the very end of the red carpet,
0: which was the best
1: spot. So we didn't
0: spot,
1: have
0: best
1: the
0: one.
1: Backdrop, but we had the best spot.
0: Yeah.
1: Because all the artists, no matter what, like everybody that was in the line, interview line in the front, people are stopping along and interviewing, but artists are also skipping those that are doing interviews and going to the ones behind that are available to do interviews with the ones that are available, because all of them have to get in and play at a certain time as well. So you've got minutes. People don't realize when you're on the carpet, it's 3 to 5 minutes. That's it. Get off.
0: Quick.
1: You know? Next person, you got it, because everybody's trying to get through really fast and then they have to perform. So artists will also skip over on the interview line. Who's open now? Let me go do my interview with them now. you know, let me go bounce over there. So Scott and I, at the very end, we're like, awesome, because we got everybody bouncing towards the end. Wait, I need to hurry up and get out. I need to get to the show. I need to get in and play. And some that are just skipping, they put us at the very end. You had to pass us to get to the door to play.
0: That's right.
1: So we got a sweet spot, talked to a lot of people and everything. But, it, you know, again, everything was fixed at the last minute, but there's always hiccups.
0: Always.
1: You know, so people don't realize we have to hustle. We hustled hard to find the right person to make sure that we got in. And then later on, that other person's like, oh, I didn't realize. And I only got this one. And this is what and you know what? It's okay. Mistakes happen. But we have to really, you know, use our brains and scramble to get all that stuff fixed so that we can still bring all this awesome footage and all this cool coverage. And people just don't realize all the little things that we go through on top of everything else just to make sure we got a good spot to, you know, bring an interview for everybody out there, you know?
0: Very true. Crazy. Very true. All right, Dilly, I want you to listen to this song and you tell me what you think. All right, this is the Sonic Roots Blues Devotion, Plow Zone. Yeah.

0: And that is the Sonic Roots Blues Devotion. Dilly, what'd you think about that?
1: I loved it. I love a good bluesy song, anything that gets you moving. I love that. Keeps any more in.
0: Definitely. I really like a band that can, you know, blues is like the root of rock and roll, you know? And that's why I think everybody, it all falls back to the blues. All music, basically, you know?
1: Right, exactly. No, I agree. It's kind of like a lot of the different Latin languages. They're all a derivative of some form of a similar Latin undertone that you have a lot of, the words are very familiarized, and a lot of the words mean the same, in though if it's like in like Portuguese, Spanish, and, you know, Italian. You know, so like there's a derivative underneath it, even though they're all slightly different. There's a derivative that always still combines everything. And I think music's the same way. Definitely. That blues that you're talking about, that undertone of blues with everything, no matter which way you go, there's still that derivative under it that still kind of blends everything, that you still want to hear it, that it still attracts you. You know, I love that. It, you know what? A great, just out of, just because we're talking the blues, just a great band, blues band. Folsom. It's a band that I came across a few years back when they sent me music. You know, if you listen to the band Folsom, it's just a hardcore bluesy rock, but they have a lot of that blues undertone that is just really cool, you know. And I like a good blues, you know. Have you ever been to like one of those blues bars that it just plays like
0: just
1: that blues
0: great.
1: And jazz?
0: And everybody's nothing just, else. Everybody's moving and jamming, and that's what I really like about blues.
1: Right. There's a different feel to it with that type of music. There's a little different feel when you got blues involved.
0: Agreed. And that's why we're going to play another one, you know?
1: Yeah.
0: That's what we're going to do. This is a band called JCM. This is Small Town Blues. I want to thank CJC Promotions. Blau Zone.
1: Thank you.

0: And that is JCM, Small Town Blues, Dilly. I love the blues. And what we do here at the Plowsman Radio Show, we like good, good bands. We don't care if you're metal or whatever. Good music is good music, you know.
1: All genres are good.
0: Yep, I had you on the wrong one. Go ahead.
1: Oh, so all genres are good. Yeah, all genres of music are good. We love it all.
0: Love it all. 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
0: There you go. And we share lots of stuff with the Plowzone Radio Show and the Dilly News Rock Show. And I think we have better conversations while the song is playing.
1: You know what? Sometimes we do. And it's like we even say we should have just said that on air because that was so cool and it was just so natural, you know, that it came out. You know, we don't want to sound rehearsed because we really don't rehearse our conversations.
0: They can tell.
1: We really don't.
0: I think they can
1: tell. Yeah, I was going to say, you should be able to tell. A plus for all the listeners that just said, yeah, we know.
0: Yeah.
1: Right. Yeah. But oh, I have some amazing news. I was telling, because we were having this conversation, you know, well, the song was playing, that I was telling Scott, I just got tapped. My Chingona's Rock and Roll Angels Media Production Company just got tapped to put together and work a huge metal fest on a main stage at a big arena that I can't say who and what just yet, but it's probably going to be happening maybe before one of the biggest times of the music history year dates of the year. Hint, hint.
0: Hint, hint.
1: But yeah, I was telling Scott, but I can't tell everybody else just yet because Scott will also be there with the Plow Zone.
0: Yes.
1: To be there and cover also this big fest that we are going to be in charge of putting together. So I'm really excited about that. So we have some really great stuff that's going to be coming out for you. And again, behind the scenes, this is stuff that we do, that we work our butts off to bring all these type of stuff because, you know, we got our hands in everybody's cookie jars. It's not just that, you know, we're on the radio and we're playing everybody's music for them and, you know, artist spotlight, you know, to spotlight all of them. But, you know, we do our best. We go out to the festivals and stuff and then we gain that trust where people are like, you know, we want you to help put things together because we're at everything, you know, we know how everything works, the ins and outs of everything, you know, and just the camaraderie with everybody and what we can bring with them together is going to be great. And I'm just excited about this new thing. And so, yeah, I'm working a big metal fest for everyone out there soon. It is going to be in Orange County. That's what I can say. So it's going to be for everybody who can get out here during one of the biggest industry dates of the year. Again, hint, hint. But I can't give quite the date details yet, other than I'm teasing you because I want to make sure you keep tuning in to find out more as the negotiations are moving along and everything. The doors are just, it's just amazing what's going to happen. And then we've got a big interview that someone reached out to me. And please try to use the professional emails because when artists do send us stuff like on the personal messengers, we don't quite catch it.
0: True.
1: Because I'm not looking for business on a personal messenger, you know, unless we've already negotiated business. And now this is an easy way to keep in contact while we're in the middle of doing everything.
0: There you go.
1: You know what I mean? Like that. So please make sure to send it to the dillynewsrockshow@gmail.com or as Scott said, what was your email again one more time?
0: There you go. All right. I want to read you from a band because I get so many emails and then I send them welcome to the Plow Zone family letter that says, hey, we're going to play you guys. So this is his response. This is the band called Waves of Defeat. We have their new song called Little Bit Manic. So here's what he said. Thank you so much for the continued support of Little Bit Manic. I also wanted to thank you for personally giving Waves of Defeat its very first radio airplay. Hearing Chemical Imbalance on the Plowson Radio Show was a surreal moment, and it's one I'll never forget. You were the first station to believe in Waves of Defeat, and your support helped open the door to everything that has followed. Thank you for continuing to champion the band, and it truly means more than you know. Eric Jensen, that is why we do it, right?
1: Aww.
0: Isn't that Dilly, isn't that why we do this?
1: Oh, yeah. Like, you're reading that, and, like, the whole time. You can see my face right now. I was like, the whole time I just wanted to say, oh, but I had to wait till you finished. I was like, oh, yeah. Oh, my God. That is exactly.
0: Exactly why I do it.
1: Exactly. Because that alone, I was touched by that. Like, oh, that must have made you feel so good. Because I know from this end how hard you work and what you actually go through to bring everything and all the stuff that you do, because it makes the listeners happy. And there are a lot of listeners. You do have a lot of followers here, you know, and oh, that's just amazing.
0: Ain't it?
1: I love that. Yes. Thank you for, you know, sending that to Scott, because you know what? It not all the worker bees don't always get acknowledged. So, and Scott and I consider ourselves, even though we're the face of these things, we still consider ourselves worker bees, because we're doing all of this, you know, and that was so beautiful. I'm so happy for, I'm so happy for you. Like, oh, like it was like the deepest thing in the world, but for us, it is.
0: That means a lot. And I thank you guys. I thank all the bands that are sending in music. Some of the music isn't right for our show, but you know what? We're going to take it all in. And we also have a 24-hour-a-day station that we play a lot of music that we don't play on our main show. So just because you sent us music doesn't mean that we're not playing it. So check out theplowzoneradioshow.com. Go to the top of the page, three little lines, hit that, and hit 24-hour Starlink Media. So we want to thank
1: Exactly.
0: Eric. Yeah. And I want to thank everyone. That is why we do it, is because we, you know, you guys played your music and we appreciated it. And we appreciate when we are recognized for just helping you guys out. And we do that for all bands. So hit us up. We interviewed Notoria today. We interviewed so many bands. And it's all about the music, sharing the music, sharing the love.
1: Exactly. And like I said, you know, just that was so amazing. I love that, you know, that they showed that appreciation back, and the fact that it's a big deal to this band because of that, you know, and that they reached out to you to make sure to let you know, because it's that camaraderie. It raises both sides up.
0: Agreed.
1: You know, and then it just makes you want to go more, because it's like, oh, I can't wait to do this again for somebody else. You know, or, you know, something like that, you know, and that was so cool. I love it. Yeah. All right. So keep tuning in, sending us all your music. And if there's, you know, music, like he said, sometimes it's not always, like, sometimes they'll send explicit words, and that he doesn't know, he can't really play certain songs like that. But I, on my end, on the Chaotic Radio side for the Dilla News Rock Show, the home base side, we are allowed to play explicit. So, you know, yeah, send that in, because if they can't play it, we can't play it on the Plow Zone, then chances are it will be able to play it on one of the other stations, as he said, that you'll still get that exposure, even if it's not here, it's from someplace that's still affiliated on one of the other stations.
0: That's right.
1: You know, so we still try to work it out for everybody so that everybody still gets that exposure.
0: All right. Thank you, Dilly, very much. Now we are going to listen to Waves of Defeat, Little Bit Manic. We're going from blues to metal.
1: To manic. Manic metal.

And that is a band called Waves of Defeat. Thank you guys for sending in your music. Got Plowman coming up on the other side. But right now we have a band called, if I could pull it up here, The Broken Page. This is a song called I Lie on a Plow Zone.

0: That is the broken page. That is I Lie. I Don't Lie. Scott Plyman Don't Lie. We are putting out the best damn independent music this side of the Mississippi.
1: That's right. I'd never lie to you. I'm just kidding.
0: I'm not lying.
1: I'm not lying. Just joking.
0: No, I want
1: to. Anyways.
0: I want to thank Dilly Briggs, and I want to thank everyone who came on today. Notoria. That was a good interview. Great band. Scott.
1: Yeah, great time with those guys, man. We love getting people's stories, man. That's what it's all about here in the Plow Zone.
0: You know it. You know it. I want to thank all the bands that played today. We had The Sonic Roots, Dear Robin, Nova Riot, Broken Page, The Rising Shine Project, JCM, Mickey Licks, Wretched Things, Awaiting Abigail, Garbage Girlfriend, The Soap Girls, Crashing Wayward, Waves of Defeat, Blacklist Union, Notoria. Yes. So, yeah, great show, guys. Thank you all for contributing to our show. You're not even contributing. You guys are our show. We're just getting the message out. That's it.
1: 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That's
0: there
1: right.
0: There you go, Scott. You got it. So, guys,
1: we got
0: some bands that we are going to be doing. We're going to do a video. We're going to interview tomorrow a band called Spread the Disease. I believe they're like a metalcore band. We're going to do that for the Roku TV show. And then this weekend, Scott and I are going to put together five or six. I've been saying this for probably a month, but it is this weekend. And we are we're going to take care of it, and we're going to put a new video show out. So if you want your video on our show, hit us up, put Roku TV in the subject line, put video, and we will check you out.
1: All right. Well, everybody stay off the canal roads and sidewalks, and getting plowed is a very good thing, right, Reese?
0: Most of the time. This is Gina Volpe. Drink me.

0: boys hear it loud and clear.
1: Focus up now, motherfucker, and say it. It's me. That's right. Now talk. I know who I am. I'm a dude playing a dude disguised as another dude.
2: What?
1: You a dude that don't know what dude he is.
3: Or are you a dude who has no idea what dude he is and claims to know what dude he is?
1: What the fuck are you guys talking about?
3: I play other dudes.
1: I know what dude I am.
4: 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And let's help kick off Titty Tuesday, or finally, fucking Friday, the Dude Way, Sinners. I'll meet all you sinners there. Dude Guy Man Dude will bring the sin. 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
7: Well, look who we have here. Straight Homa asking for my opinion on music shenanigans. Let me tell you something, sweetheart. Music shenanigans is tremendous. It's fantastic. So many people are talking about it. They can't get enough of the music and they're going absolutely wild with those shenanigans. It's a big hit, believe me.
1: Shut your fucking mouth!
8: No problem, John.
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0: us. They envy us because we're mortal. Because any moment might be our last. Everything's more beautiful because we're dead. You'll never be lovelier than you are now. We will never be here again.
1: The Lord tells me he can get me out of this mess. But he's pretty sure you're fucked.
2: Hey, this is Dave from the Kamikaze. I'm hanging out with Justin Sand, Clean B, in Portland, Maine, ripping it up.
3: Are you not entertained? Are you not entertained? Is this not why you are here?

0: Is it Sunday?
1: No.
0: Is it Monday?
1: No.
0: Is it Tuesday, Blue Day, or Tuesday?
1: No.
0: Is it Wednesday?
1: No.
0: Is it Thursday?
1: Shut up.
0: Is it Friday?

I know you don't smoke weed. I know this. But I'm gonna get you high today. Cause it's Friday, you ain't got no job, and you ain't got shit to do.

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0: I used to believe everything I'd see on the news. But that's before I discovered a brain.
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The serpent is only brought into the holy sanctum, and only handled

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0: Okay, everyone, settle in. Just wanted to cover a few things before we get started.
1: Do you have a, you know, a tampon?
2: Oh, heck yeah.
1: No, not here. Someone will see.
2: Relax. No one's gonna know.
1: Is that a piece of dog poop?
2: Open it.
1: What do you mean, open it?
2: Just look inside.
1: There's a tampon in here.
2: Yep, but they won't know. They'll just see the poop.
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4: Hey, do you have a, you know...
2: Sure do.
1: Is that a dead mouse?
2: I don't know. Open it.
4: Okay. Wow, so discreet. Thanks, girl.
2: Uh-huh.
3: Tampax Secrets does all the hiding for you with our wide variety of less embarrassing than a tampon designs, like brick of cocaine, baby doll, tuna melt from Subway, naked picture of your mom, respectfully folded Confederate flag, truck nuts, handful of loose white dreads, extra strength Activia, signed copy of Mein Kampf, real bomb, human skull, and a dead fish. So you can feel confident no matter who's watching.
1: Well, Aunt Flo is here. Better take this piece of dog poop to the bathroom.
2: Yes, Queen.
5: She was so confident. I like that.
1: Oh, I had a regular tampon in my bag all along.
3: Tampax Secrets. Ask your boyfriend to buy them.
6: Isn't this religious?
7: Ah, yes. The eternal battle between good and evil, saint and sinner. But you're still not having any fun!
8: I know one place you could find all...

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0: Xanax is the most prescribed mental health drug in the United States. It takes the edge off for millions.
1: It's a tranquilizer prescription drug which is used to treat anxiety.
2: I'd be on a Xanax like, and be driving on the highway like, I should be dead.

0: make this very easy for you. I could give a about your happiness. Stop dating my mother!
1: You know what? I'm going to start dating her even harder.
2: What's that supposed to mean?
1: You know what it means.
3: Well, look who we have here. Straight Homa asking for my opinion on music shenanigans. Let me tell you something, sweetheart. Music shenanigans is tremendous. It's fantastic. So many people are talking about it. They can't get enough of the music, and they're going absolutely wild with those shenanigans. It's a big hit, believe me.
4: Shut the fuck up!
5: Tell you something. You know what really grinds my gears? You, America. Fuck you! Diane?
6: Are you crazy?
1: Have you lost your mind?
7: I'm local.
8: What sick human being came up with something like this?
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You've heard of Yacht Rock, right? But have you ever heard of a rock yacht? 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

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Each and every week, three live broadcasts, more times than not, and four replays of those three shows, making it so that you can get your core 7 days / nights a week, every single week on DRR. My name is Timothy J, broadcasting from the Bill Kelly Memorial Broadcast Studio, which is located in the surrounding suburbs of the city of Sacramento. Sacramento is the state capital of the state of California in the United States of America. In case you didn't know that, now you do. Welcome, new listeners, to your very first broadcast of the Core Radio Show. I have a goal, and I say this every show, is to make you new listeners become regular listeners, and of course, to hang on to the regular listeners. That brings me to those people. Thank you very much for listening, however long you've been listening during our almost 13 years of existence. Here we are on the last day of July, which means the countdown to the 13th anniversary begins starting tomorrow. August 11th will be 13 years. That's why I said 11 there. So appreciate you hanging out, however long you've been doing that, for those almost 13 years. And thank you for telling others they too should be listening. To all of you that are running around, walking around, lounging around, and doing whatever else you might be doing in your Core Radio Show t-shirts and or tanks, showing the world that you are rocking your core because you believe in what it is that I've been trying to do now for almost 13 years. 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

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You'll hear me mention that website multiple times on every broadcast because that's the hub of the show. Let me tell you the four very powerful songs that I played for you to open up this Friday broadcast. That was brand new, brand new single. I'm trying to combine two words in one word, and that just doesn't work. So anyway, that was Engines of Ruin, brand new track from them, called Midnight Hour. This band is out of Florida. So actually, it was a bookcase of Florida, start and end that four-song set. And Engines of Ruin is one of those Florida-based bands. Brand new single out officially today, tonight, as I said. Minnesota. What did I say? Florida? Hang on a second here. I gotta check on something here. They're from Tennessee. Here I am making mistakes again, like I did on the Wednesday show and the Monday show this week. All kinds of typos. I don't know what's going on, but let me make sure to fix that there. Tennessee. Engines of Ruin. I'm going to double check here, too. I'm going to make sure for my other ones that I didn't mark it down wrong. There's been all kinds of weirdness going on with the tracks that have been sent to me. Either the independent record label are marking them wrong, the artist is marking them wrong, or I'm marking them wrong. And there's all kinds of typos. And I do know I'm having a little bit of difficulty with my keys on my computer. So let me go ahead and take a look there and see what's going on. Okay, here we go. All right, they are from Tennessee, not Florida. Okay, confirm that. Let's make sure that's fixed. There we go. Everything is all taken care of now. So anyway, not a bookend of Florida-based artists in this four-song set. You know, if I was pre-recording, I would have stopped and started over again. And when I do pre-recorded shows, because I'm not available to do the live show, that is what happens too many times, where all of a sudden I'll be doing the broadcast and I'll go, you know what? That was terrible. I'm going to fix that. Can't do that with the live broadcast, warts and all. So Engines of Ruin, Midnight Hour from Tennessee, not Florida. Brand new track out today, tonight. All right, let's get better on this back announce. Silver Tomb, band that's got a couple of ex-members from Typo Negative. Got this band based out of New York. Brand new single with a video attached to it, officially out today, tonight. No Way to Live from the Interpretation of Nightmares album that will be coming out on the 13th of November from New York's Silver Tomb. Prior to them, Iron Flame, they're from Ohio. Single and video that came out on the 27th for the track Dynasties Fall from the upcoming Worlds to Conquer album. Worlds to Conquer album is going to be out on the 14th of August. Prior to Ohio's Iron Flame, it was Florida's Camelot. They have some international players in it, but they're based out of Florida. Last I checked, anyway, when I've been playing them now for years. Single and video that came out a couple of days ago, the 29th, Godlike Alchemy from the upcoming Dark Asylum album. The Dark Asylum album will be out on the 28th of August. And there you go. Sample and example, warts and all, with me fumbling, bumbling, and stumbling and mumbling. Playing those four songs, showing you what it is you can expect to hear on the Core Radio Show. All of that. But not just those styles of rock, because for almost 13 years, the Corda Show has been playing everything from acoustic rock to melodic power metal, everything in between that I think you should hear from, in my opinion, the very best independent, non-major, non-mainstream solo rock artists and rock bands of many styles from all over the world for the world. Right here in front of me is this piece of paper that I write things on. Shows me the rest of the music I'm going to be playing for you in this live two-hour broadcast. It's live right now, at least. It also shows me the date. Established quite a few times that it is a Friday. It's Friday, and I said that it was the last day of July. Well, it is. It is Friday, July 31st, 2026. Could be a completely different day or night for you if you're listening to the rebroadcast or podcast version of the show. However you're listening, thank you very much for listening. I always say thank you, even though I could never say thank you enough. Debauchery Boys has a brand new single. Came out officially today, tonight. Let's play it for you. Turn It Higher. It's another one of those tracks that came to me with a typo. It said, Ton It Higher. I don't know what's going on out there, but anyways, Turn It Higher, Debauchery Boys, on the TGIF broadcast of the Core Radio Show on DRR.

And less than 15 minutes left of hour number one, what is always a two-hour broadcast of the Core Radio Show every single Friday here on Digital Revolution Radio. Five songs set. And that particular song, You Better Run, is from Pittsburgh, Pennsylvania's Kane. And it's an album that's been out since the beginning of the month here on the end of the month. We just got it. Echoes of Yesterday is the title of the album. It's been out since the 8th of this month. You Better Run is the title of the track. Prior to Kane, it was A Nation Rising. I really like this song a lot. From this band out of the UK. Song has been out since the 24th, getting its second spin. Scarlet in Glory is the title of the track from the upcoming Living with Ghosts album that'll be out. I don't know. There's no information of when the album's going to be coming out. As of this moment, that could change. Prior to A Nation Rising was Lost Circus. I'm on record as saying this is my favorite song that I've gotten from this band so far, and they've been sending me music for quite a while, but we just got it. Song has been out since the 22nd, has a video attached to it as well. You Will Be Free, it's a tribute to Ozzy Osbourne, released on the day of his, I guess the anniversary of his death, I believe, is when the Ozman passed away. Was it July 22nd of 25? I think that's the information I read in the liner notes. This band, Lost Circus, they are from Tennessee as well. So that makes sense. It makes two bands so far from Tennessee and only one from Florida. I don't know why I was all stuck on that in the first, you know, what's been going on for this whole week. That's what I want to know. Prior to Lost Circus, Tony West and Blacklist Union are back out of Los Angeles. Brand new single officially out today, tonight. Madam Butterfly is the title of that track. It's a song for Femme Fatale's leader, front woman, Lorraine Lewis. They just did a duet of a cover song. I can't remember what the cover song was. Doesn't matter. I don't play covers usually. I do have a cover song that's going to be coming up later on. But anyway, so they're doing some stuff together. Tony wrote an ode to her, Madam Butterfly. And that particular song you're going to find on the Good, the Bad, and the Notorious album. That'll be coming out sometime this year or maybe next. No specified date or month. Prior to Blacklist Union, starting it all out, Debauchery Boys back on the Core Radio Show out of Canada. Brand new single out officially today, tonight. Turn It Higher is the title of that track. All right, 10 minutes left. I promise you, new listeners, you'll be able to hear this show in its entirety if you just now tuned in as a rebroadcast or a podcast. Right here on DRR, the Friday show, which starts at 1 p.m. Pacific, live for 2 hours, gets rebroadcast every Tuesday at 9 p.m. Pacific. And then we come back after the weekend's over and land back on DRR every single Monday, starting at noon Pacific live for 3 hours with a rebroadcast of the show every Thursday at 6 a.m. Pacific. I'm giving you the Pacific time zone information because that's the time zone that I'm in. So you need to do the time zone dance to tell you what it means to you in the time zone that you're in. 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That is a show that looks back at the Monday show and the Friday show. 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All right, the Commoners, and I think I'm also going to play Lead Feather right after it. Change up the musical style just a little bit here with their brand new track from the Commoners, Running Blind. It's going to take you to the top of the hour. You'll probably get a top of the hour recorded ID with a little something about the Core Radio Show, and then we'll go into the next set that's going to open up hour number two, and we'll back announce that and back announce whatever wraps up hour number one, beginning with the Commoners and Running Blind on Digital Revolution Radio.

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Welcome to hour number two. 13 minutes into hour number two. Nice long set. That took care of hour number one and opened up hour number two in what is always a two-hour broadcast of the Core Radio Show every single Friday here on DRR. Particular band that wrapped things up. Young band out of Norway. Blonde Rose. Single that's been out since the 24th, getting its second single. Spin of the single, I should say. Anhedonia. And it's been out since the 24th, in case I didn't mention that. I don't know what the hell's going on with me. It doesn't feel like a Friday. I had a long work week and didn't get a lot of sleep again. That seems to be an epidemic for me and my wife right now. We're not sure what the deal is. We have air conditioning, so we can't blame it on the heat. It's just one of those things. And I've been talking to a lot of friends of mine, people that are in my age group or right around it, and we're all complaining about the same thing. Not enough sleep. So I guess it's just the way it is right now. Maybe it's just too much sensory overload, and it's harder and harder to come down from all of that. Maybe that's what it is. And here I am putting more sensory overload into my system by doing this, staring at screens and listening to audio and talking to people on the phone and in chat and whatnot.

It was the Kettle Zone. Kettle Zone is the band that opened up our number two. Their brand new track, Coming Apart at the Seams. That particular track also was released on the 24th, and they are from the UK. All right, then wrapping up our number one, a three-song set, Adam Wed, not Webb, but Adam Wed, and his brand new track, Steam Train. Also, song has been out since Friday the 24th, getting the amount of spins it deserves because, well, they didn't make it on last Friday's show, these 24 songs. And so that's what we do here on the Core Ready Show is we try to make sure that something is brand new gets a minimum of two spins. Somehow, some way, I try to make that work. And sometimes they get more. Sometimes they get a third spin on the live shows anyway. But don't forget, there's also rebroadcasts of every show. So they're getting spun again on those rebroadcasts. And then 24 hours a day, 7 days a week, accessibility for people to be able to listen to their songs again as a podcast version. So I'm trying to deliver the goods when they deliver this great music. So anyway, Adam Wed and Steam Train, he is out of the UK. Prior to Adam Wed, it was Lead Feather, band that made it on this past Wednesday's Songs of the Week with their track Wild Child, song that came out on Friday the 24th. You're going to find that on the upcoming Catch the Silver Train album. That'll be out on the 23rd of October. They are also from the UK. UK always, always the most potent representation of artists and bands on the Core Radio Show and has been since literally the beginning. And then starting it all out, the Commoners. They are not from the UK. They're from Canada. Also a track that came out on Friday the 24th, Runnin' Blind from Canada's The Commoners. Okay, so now we're 17 minutes in. Let's go ahead and change things up a little bit again like I did for that set that changed up things from the set prior to it. Let's hang out in some of that AOR melodic rock, synthy rock music that I get all the time. And Beta Hawk is the name of this band and the AOR melodic rock flavor. And their brand new track, Switchblade. And then we're going to back that up with a band called City of Lights. Also has that vibe. And then where are we going to go from there? I don't know. Let's find out together. But first, it is Switchblade by Beta Hawk on Digital Revolution Radio.

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I did tell you that I was going to be playing a cover song eventually in this show, and it's a rare occurrence on the Core Radio Show. And I say this all the time, but there's always new listeners. There are some online rock radio shows that are all about, you know, playing mainstream major rock artists and songs that you hear on your mainstream radio. They play covers. They even play some songs that are being done by tribute bands. That's something that's just not going to happen on the Core Radio Show. So the reason I shy away from cover songs, the other two are just not going to happen ever, is because I don't want a cover song to take up precious real estate from a... This darn mouse is messing me up. I think this is what part of the problem is that I'm having trouble. Ever since I resituated my studio, things have just not felt the same, and I'm trying to get used to it all. And my mouse is also not liking its mouse pad right now. Anyway, so I don't want to take precious real estate away from an original track. That's basically why I don't play cover songs. And more times than not, the covers just never sound as good as the originals. But there's every once in a while I've played a cover song because the way they did it is they made it their own. It sounds like something that they already are creating sonically as a band or as an artist. Or I've played cover songs and had no idea it was a cover song. I'm telling you right now, that would be the case with this particular song right here that I played for you. Or I play a cover song from a band that I already play on the Core Radio Show because it's a song from an obscure band or a deep, deep cut that nobody really knows about unless you're a hardcore fan. And I just like the way that they did it. And that would be the case for Love and Chains out of Ohio. Now, they're back there in the East Coast, Midwest of Ohio area. I grew up in Minnesota, Wisconsin area. I do remember this band, Left End. And that's a cover of a song that came out in 1972 as a single, Bad Talkin' Lady, which would eventually end up on the 1974 released Spoiled Rotten album from Ohio's Left End, covered by Ohio's Love and Chains. Song has been out since Friday the 24th, getting its second spin today, tonight. Kindred North is the band that was right before Love and Chains. They are from Sweden, Norway, or musicians from those areas that make up Kindred North. Lose Control, another single that they released. I didn't know about it. It was released on Friday the 24th. Single with a video attached to it. Lose Control, the track from the upcoming self-titled album that'll be out on the 21st of August. Prior to them, Ilse, their album is out. We were playing a single from them last week because they released it right before the release of the album, which is self-titled. This band has also got musicians from multiple areas, Germany and France. Brand new album, self-titled, out officially today, tonight. This time around, I played you the track Tomorrow. Prior to them, City of Lights, brand new to the Core Radio Show. They've got musicians from multiple locations. They're based in the UK, but they got musicians also from Greece and Sweden. Single officially out today, tonight, City of Lights by City of Lights from the upcoming City of Lights album that'll be out on the 23rd of October. Prior to City of Lights, it was Beta Hawk, brand new to the Core Radio Show, brand new single, came out on the 27th. Switchblade has a video attached to it as well from the UK's Beta Hawk. All right, we've got 20 minutes left. Let's go ahead and play what it is that I promoted I was going to play. And if I got more time, I got a couple other songs I could squish in there that I just got from my inbox. But first, Dirty Slippers. Where did the summer go? They're already asking that. We're still in July on Digital Revolution Radio.

I wanted to end with a couple more songs, but I'm looking at the clock and it's telling me that the songs I got left are longer than the time I've got left. So we're just going to wrap it up with a three-song set. Because coming up at the top of the hour, if you're listening live, it's going to be EJ Hayes and the Dark Side Radio Show. Back from his triumphant performance in, I think it was Ohio? I think that's where he and Behind the Haze, the band, went to. So he's going to be coming up next, because last Friday he was there and found out about the fact that he was not going to be on, and so we went an extra hour last Friday. That's not happening today, tonight. 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There you're going to find what Lady Sandra has put together for your schedule to show the live shows and the shows that are rebroadcasts. And if you see that you're listening to a live show, then jump into the pit, otherwise known as the chat box. Say hello to that host. Tell him or her how you feel about the show. 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And if you're listening to the other free listening apps, a lot of times they make you sit through like 2 minutes of commercials before you even get to the show. So download it and do it today. Now, let me tell you what it is that I played to you before I say my adieu. That was Death Warmed Up. I said this the last time I played this song. Single that came out on the 8th. We've just found out about it because they just sent it to us. We've had the album Wildcard since April. It came out on the 17th of April. But they released that brand new video, brand new to the Core Radio Show, even though it's weeks old, because they just sent it to me last week. And it's Cold Act is the title of that, that song. And I said I love the vocal gymnastics that the lead vocalist of Death Warmed Up is doing in that song. They are from the UK. Prior to them, Love Drive. Yes, they stole their name from the German band Scorpions. And they're not a tribute band. They're an original band out of Tennessee. Killin' Time is the title of that track, released officially to the world today, tonight. And then starting off that three-song set, Dirty Slippers. What a name for a band. Single that came out today, officially out. Where did the summer go? They're already asking that, and it's July 31st. Calm down, everybody. We got a couple more months of summer left. But anyway, it'll be timely to listen to that song when we get into the fall. So there you go. That's what I played for you. So before I go, one more time, The Core Show has a website, coreradio.com. That is coarradio.com. It's where you're going to find the things that I've talked about in this broadcast. The Core Show t-shirt and tank information. The animal rescue organizations and sanctuaries are linked there. They're recipients of donations because of you buying the tees and the tanks. Also linked there is the Digital Revolution Radio app. You can also find the email link there if you're a musician not hearing your songs being played on the Core Radio Show. It's because I don't have them. Send them to me. Wave files are preferred, but MP3s absolutely are accepted. And if you send me just one song, please tell me, is it a standalone single or is it off of an EP or an LP? Is the EP or album out yet? If not, when? What's the title of it? Where are you from? These are questions I need to know. And I even when I ask this and state this, I still get the wrong information or I screw it up. So help me out. Help me make less mistakes by giving that information to me by sending your music through that email link. That and so much more you're going to find at coarradio.com. Again, that is coarradio.com. I will be back this coming Monday for a three-hour broadcast starting at noon Pacific. And don't forget, 24 hours after a live broadcast is done, I upload that Core Radio Show broadcast, unless I forget to archive it like I did last Monday, to my podcast site. So be looking for that if you're somebody who would like to listen to the Core Radio Show again or listen to what you missed as a podcast. I do this show every single week and have been now for over 12 years, almost 13 years. This August 11th, the countdown begins tomorrow.
Because without original artists, there is no future in the arts. Until next time, my name is Timothy J. Thanking you so much for listening. Keep your eyes open and ears open, but don't listen to the noise, because God knows there's so much noise out there. Fill it up with music. 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Hopefully see you back here on Monday. 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

0: and Metal Mayhem right here on the Dark Side. Now let's get ready, because it's time for the one, the only, EJ Hollywood Hayes, right here on the Dark Side.
1: The Dark Side. The Dark Side. The Dark Side.

Oh yeah, little Nikoloff right there.

gifted.